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Coming up later this month on Wednesday, July 29th, the Black Keys are going to be performing at the St. Augustine Amphitheater on the Peaches and Cream World Tour with support from Eddie Ninevolt. The Black Keys are a Grammy Award-winning rock duo from Akron, Ohio, made up of guitarist-vocalist Dan Auerbach and drummer Patrick Carney. Emerging in the early 2000s, the band built their reputation on a raw, blues-driven sound, rooted in gritty guitar riffs, pounding drums, and soulful vocals. Blending blues, garage rock, soul, and psychedelia, the Black Keys broke into the mainstream with albums like Brothers and El Camino, delivering hits such as Tighten Up, Howlin' for You, and Lonely Boy. Known for their electrifying live performances and constant musical evolution, the duo continue to push boundaries while staying true to the stripped-down, authentic sound that made them a global force in rock music. So again, that's going to be Wednesday, July 29th at the St. Augustine Amphitheater. The Black Keys with special guest Eddie Ninevolt. Doors are going to open at 5:30 and the show begins at 7. You can get your tickets online or through the St. Augustine Amphitheater box office. And yes, mentioning Lonely Boy, I do remember when that song hit it big. That was back in 2011 when the El Camino record dropped. I was in the sixth grade. I remember it was Lonely Boy and Gold on the Ceiling. Those were the two big hits they had off of that record. And now to keep the music rolling this hour, here's the Black Keys with a cut off their 2002 debut album, The Big Come Up. This is their rendition of the Beatles track, She Said, She Said, here on Surf 97.3 FM.

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1: 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Check with the lifeguards. Lifeguard continually identify hazards. They can advise you on the safest place to swim as well as the places to avoid. Talk to them when you first arrive at the beach and ask their advice. Always use sunscreen and drink water. Use a broad-spectrum sunscreen rated at 15 to 50 SPF or clothing that covers your skin. Reapply sunscreen regularly throughout the day and drink lots of water. Avoid alcohol, which contributes to dehydration. Keep the beach clean and the water clean. Please utilize trash containers and remember to leave footprints in the sand, not your trash. Don't leave leftover food on the beach. Native fauna don't eat the foods we do. Obey the posted signs and flags. In Flagler Beach, our lifeguards utilize the following flags. There's a green flag for low hazard, a yellow flag, which is a medium hazard, a red flag, which is a dangerous hazard, and a purple flag means dangerous marine life to include jellyfish. This has been a few helpful hints from the Flagler Beach Police Department and your friends here at Surf 97.3.
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5: 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President Donald Trump's fundraising operation is drawing concern from some Republican donors and strategists who want more money spent on competitive congressional races before the November midterm elections. And House Speaker Mike Johnson said Congress must take up the issue of birthright citizenship after the Supreme Court rejected President Donald Trump's executive order seeking to end the practice for children born in the U.S. to parents who are in the country illegally. And President Donald Trump on Monday confirmed that work was underway to build a beautifully new helipad in the White House in his latest personally directed redesign to the iconic building. The helipad currently is situated on the South Lawn. And Palestinian officials expressed skepticism over Hamas's announcement that it's restructuring its governing role in the Gaza Strip, arguing the terrorist group is seeking to preserve its political influence and military power while projecting flexibility during ceasefire negotiations. 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Have a great day, everyone.
6: Tuesday forecast, partly sunny, afternoon rain, high of 90, southwest winds around 5 knots, seas 1 to 2 feet, light chop. On the river, your high tide about 2 p.m., cloudy this evening, low 76, Wednesday, partly sunny, afternoon rain, high of 92. Same for Thursday, partly sunny, afternoon thunderstorm possible, high of 92. 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
3: Maybelline. 1971, Tulane Blacktop, James Taylor's only theatrical starring role, premieres in theaters. Dennis Wilson of the Beach Boys co-stars as Taylor's mechanic in this existential road film that had little viewing in its initial release. Tulane Blacktop has since become a cult classic. 2001, Fred Neil, highly original folk singer-songwriter who influenced David Crosby, Tim Buckley, and many others, but retired from music in the mid-1970s to pursue dolphin preservation, dies at his Summerland Key, Florida home of cancer. Neil was 65 and is best remembered for writing Harry Nilsson's hit.
6: Everybody's talking at me.
3: 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Roy Clark was the apparent hit of the show, while the Oak Ridge Boys and Barbara Mandrell get booed off the stage.
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You're listening to the Big O on the Radio, DJ Owen. And that was the King, Elvis Presley, with Burning Love. Here's your useless fun fact of the day from yours truly, the Big O. If you see a group of Elvis impersonators, a group of Elvis impersonators is not Elvis's, a group of Elvis's is Elvi. So just remember, if you see a bunch of Elvis impersonators together, you're looking at a group of Elvi. That is according to the guy who runs the National Association of Elvis Impersonators, a group of Elvis's is Elvi. So that's your useless fun fact of the day. And well, ladies and gentlemen, it's that time of the night again for me to sign off. I want to thank each and every one of you lovely listeners for tuning in and day out to all of us here at Surf 97.3 FM. And I also want to give a big shout out to our wonderful donation sponsors for keeping us afloat on the sea that is the airwaves. And so, ladies and gentlemen, I'm going to leave you with this. I'm going to leave you with a track that I'm going to give a shout-out to my Uncle Bob and Aunt Janet with, because the two of them are rocking out with Surf 97.3 FM as they go road-tripping in their RV. So I want to thank the two of you for tuning into the show tonight. I will see all of you same time, same place, next Tuesday from 7 to 9 right here on Surf 97.3 FM. And now here's the track from my Uncle Bob and Aunt Janet. Here's Kansas, Point of No Return on Surf 97.3 FM. 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
1: Hey everybody, it's the Walrus here from Surf 97.3 FM with another ocean fun fact. Did you know that the skin on a whale shark is 6 inches thick? Whale sharks are essentially bulletproof with 6-inch thick skin. Though it's not the thickest in the animal world, sperm whales have skin measuring more than a foot thick. So say whatever you want to a whale shark or a sperm whale. They have really thick skin. They can take it. My friends, this has been Josh the Walrus from Surf 97.3 FM.
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13: 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Their hours are Sunday 8 through 2, Monday 8 to 2, Tuesday is closed, Wednesday 8 to 2, Thursday 8 to 10, Friday 8 to midnight, and Saturday 8 to 11 p.m. They have Texas Hold'em on Thursday 6 to 10, and is an open jam night from 6 to midnight on Friday. Saturday night, they have karaoke from 7 to 10 p.m. There's a special on draft beer every day. For more information, their number is 386 area code 313-6296, or their Facebook page is Redneck Rick's Cooking. 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
15: Welcome to another edition of Nothing But Old 45s. I'm your host, Larry Kraka, and every show is designed to bring you the best hit records from the 70s, 80s, and 90s. I'll be playing 45 RPM records, album tracks, and CDs. Plus, you'll get some information about every song and artist. So, let's get going. Let's get to work.
16: Taking you back to 1973.
15: I think I'm going to start off this set with something from 1973 from a Scottish duo by the name of Steeler's Wheel. Nothing but old.

0: Welcome to another edition of Nothing But Old 45s, and I'm spinning the hits from the 70s, 80s, and 90s. You just heard Toto and their 1982 number two hit, Rosanna. Not only did it hit number two on the Billboard Hot 100 record chart during the spring of 1982, but it stayed at that position for 5 weeks. I opened the set with a 1973 number six hit record for a Scottish duo, Stuck in the Middle with You from Steeler's Wheel. The duo, made up of Jerry Rafferty and Joe Egan, got together in 1972, and after only a few successful records, they broke up in 1975. Jerry Rafferty went on to have a successful solo career with several hit records in the United States, while Joe Egan also had a successful career in the UK.
1: Nothing But Old 45s.

0: I really hope you're enjoying this edition of Nothing But Old 45s as much as I am enjoying spinning these incredible hit records. That's Steely Dan and something they did back in 1978 called Deacon Blues. Now, it wasn't one of Steely Dan's biggest hits, but the L.A. band was heard on our radios between 1972 and 1981. Steely Dan was inducted into the Rock and Roll Hall of Fame in 2001. I opened the set with a big hit for our Chicago group, Survivor, and their number one hit record from 1982, The Eye of the Tiger. Of course, the song is synonymous with the hit movie Rocky III, starring Sylvester Stallone. And yes, Rocky III was where Rocky got in the ring with Mr. T. Here's another piece of music trivia. The producers of Rocky III originally wanted to use Another One Bites the Dust from Queen, but they were denied permission to use it.
1: Are you ready, kids?
2: Yeah!
1: I can't hear you!
3: Nothing But Old 45s.
0: Well, we're getting to the halfway point of this edition of Nothing But Old 45s, and I have a comedy break coming up that will show you what it's like when two top 40 DJs meet on the street. It's from Hudson and Landry. It's pretty funny. It's Taylor Dane and Nothing But Old 45s.

0: Spin the Hits from over the years. That was a new wave group from Liverpool, England, A Flock of Seagulls, and their number 9 hit record from 1982, Iran. Actually, the correct title of the song is Iran So Far Away. The British group only had a few hits in the United States, but a lot more in the UK. I opened the set with Taylor Dane and her 1990 number 1 hit, Love Will Lead You Back. Taylor Dane had a total of 9 top 40 hit records between 1987 and 1993, but Love Will Lead You Back was her only number 1 hit. She's received 3 Grammy Award nominations, and while not winning any of those, she has won other multiple music awards. Well, I have a comedy break coming up, and as I said a couple of minutes ago, I have Hudson and Landry, comedy team of Hudson and Landry, talking about what it would be like if 2 top 40 DJs met on the street. Very funny stuff. I'm Larry Kratka. Be right back.
1: Nothing but old 45s laugh track.
2: Our idea of what it might sound like if 2 top 40 DJs met and talked on the street.
3: Well, bless my rock and roll top 40 celebrities and Ronnie Landry, the hit playing fun devil from the land of wall-to-wall music.
2: Leaping lizards and golly wow, it's blue-eyed Bob, the TD Bopper's daddy-o of the radio.
3: Still playing stacks of wax at the greatest little station the nation, Ronnie baby.
2: Non-stop, back-to-back stone smashes, the all-time heavyweight hits. From yesterday, today, and tomorrow, my man.
3: I can dig it, chasing the blues, just minutes from news, swinging, grooving, and fanning your news.
2: Like really, man, when the rest are talking, I'm rocking.
3: Hopping, popping, snapping, bingo.
2: John, Paul, George, and Ringo.
3: MV. Super Trooper, where you living now, Ronnie Van?
2: On 39th Street.
3: That's my man, always in the top 40, huh, sweetheart?
2: You better know it. And we're shooting for the top 10.
3: Oh, wild child.
2: Try and guess what happened to me just before you ambled across the street.
3: I'm drawing a blank, Ronnie baby, so you better lay it on me.
2: A wino stumbled up and hit on me for the price of a jug.
3: And the hits just keep on coming. I see you got a new watch, Ron.
2: Solid gold. From that fabulous year, 1969.
3: What time is it, Ron?
2: At the sound of the tone, it'll be 1 o'clock in Bakersfield.
3: Stupefying. You're still married, Ron?
2: 3 kids and an up-and-comer.
3: 1 bubbling under.
2: Freaking out.
3: Right on.
2: Well, Blue Eyes, let me say from the bottom of my super heart that it's been a sincere, freaked-out, wiggy blast bumping into you, one of my stereophonic compadres.
3: I can dig it, and likewise from old number one here, Ronnie Babe.
2: Wild. Got a split now, Bobberoonie. Taking the kids to the park where they can let it all hang out and swing.
3: Arriba, Dachi, Roma, and ciao, baby.
2: Bob, can I ask you a personal question?
3: Right on, Vaz.
2: Is there anything wrong?
3: I'm sicker than a dog.
2: Fantastic.
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0: Welcome to the second half of this edition of Nothing But Old 45s, and I have a lot more music to play for you in the time remaining. In fact, there's a couple of big hits from the 1970s. That was Ringo Starr and his number nine hit from 1972, Back Off Boogaloo. The Beatles may have broken up by that time, but they still work together. In fact, George Harrison helped produce that song for Ringo. I opened the set with another hit from the 70s, this time from 1979. I opened the set with Blondie and their first hit from 1979, Heart of Glass. The song landed at a solid number one on the Billboard Hot 100 record survey in the United States and had radio station music programmers wanting more Blondie songs. And they got them. In fact, Blondie had three top 40 hits in 1979 alone.
1: Nothing but old 45s.
0: Tell you what, let's go back to the summer of 1986 with a hit record from Huey Lewis.

0: There is no mistaking the vocal talents of Steve Perry and Journey in that 1981 number one hit record, Who's Crying Now? Journey formed in San Francisco in 1973 by former band members of Santana and the Steve Miller Band. And by 1979, they were hot on American record charts. Journey had their biggest commercial success between 1978 and 1987 when Steve Perry was doing lead vocals. I opened the set with Huey Lewis and the News with their 1986 number one hit, Stuck With You. Now, imagine somebody close to you saying, they're stuck with you. But in this case, it's a well-meaning phrase. Like Journey, the band got together in San Francisco in the early 70s, but did not use the Huey Lewis name until around 1980.
1: Taking you back to 1986.

is Linda Ronstadt doing a cover version of an old hit record, right? Well, not exactly. Linda Ronstadt's 1977 version of It's So Easy made it to number 5 on the Billboard Hot 100 record survey. But the original version of the song, originally done by Buddy Holly and the Crickets back in 1958, did not chart at all. Now, Buddy Holly wrote the song, but Linda Ronstadt made it into a hit 19 years later. I opened the set with a 1986 number 5 hit from an Australian band, What You Need from NXS. The song was one of 10 chart hits they would have in the United States, but they had a lot more in Australia. NXS formed in Sydney, Australia around 1977 and has won 6 Australian Recording Industry Association awards, including 3 for Best Group in 1987, 89, and 92. Let's finish off the show with something from Billy Joel.

0: rock and roll to me.
1: That is one of Billy Joel's shortest songs. Still rock and roll to me from 1980 when it landed at number one for 2 weeks. Well, that finishes off this edition of Nothing But Old 45s. Had a chance to play some really cool stuff. It's always a lot of fun playing those records. 45s and albums on my turntables just for you. I'm Larry Kraft. Take care. Talk to you next time.
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0: Hi, this is Steve Summers. This week on the Oldies Time Machine, we'll listen to a rare song by the Spinners, which did not make the national charts, but however made the top 30 in Detroit. Then we'll discover a record by the Belmonts that wasn't a big hit, but it just missed the top 10 in Hartford, Connecticut. The instrumental nugget is also rare, but it was a number 4 record at CKLW. Also, what was the song that led to Tony Bennett's all-time worst disagreement with Columbia music director Mitch Miller? Wyatt drops by with Elvis Moment, and our radio station travels take us to Portland, Maine, and a novelty song that you undoubtedly remember. But first, it's on to the launch pad.
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0: Jackson Heights. 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

So you want me to meet your baby? That's Edie Gourmet, and your baby's name must be Steve. Yeah, Steve Lawrence. Yeah. August 14th, 1964, being played at WHB Kansas City. And we started off the Oldies Time Machine with Barry Mann, Who Put the Bop, being played in August 1961 at WORC Worcester. Cows, K-O-W-S, Occidental, California, you're in orbit with the Oldies Time Machine. Our website is oldiestimemachine.com. Well, last month, we lost a musical legend, Tony Bennett. The story behind the song that Tony did not want to record, but yet it became a top 10 hit. But first, August 1963, at WKLO Louisville, R&B artist Arthur Alexander.

Pretty girls everywhere, Arthur Alexander on the Oldies Time Machine. Well, last month we lost one of the most beloved voices in American music when Tony Bennett passed away at the age of 96. What a career he had. Tony performed and he sang the standards instead of moving into rock and roll. In August 1957, WBZ Boston was playing a song which became Bennett's last record to make the top 10. With this song, Bennett had his all-time worst disagreement with Columbia music director Mitch Miller. Bennett did not want to sing the song, but he sang a half-hearted version which was never recorded. Miller got disgusted and told Bennett to just give him one take all the way through and we can all go home. Bennett thought, to hell with it. So he took off his jacket, tied it around his waist like a hula shirt, started to do a hula dance, and somehow managed to survive the take. To his amazement, the song made the top 10 and was Tony Bennett's last top 10 record.

0: Steve Summers will climb to the top of Mount Washington in New Hampshire to uncover a rare oldie. Well, maybe only up the set of stairs to the attic. It's a rare find on the oldies time machine.
1: 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This one bubbled under the Hot 100, but it was number 28 at WLS Chicago, August 14th, 1964. The Accents, and Better Watch Out, Boy.

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1: The Spinners are a rhythm and blues vocal group from Ferndale, Michigan. They brought their doo-wop skills from the 50s and applied them to the growing soul and pop stylings of the 60s and 70s. This week's Motown Memory is one of the first tracks by the Spinners to have that undeniable, special Detroit sound. And at least one big Detroit radio station took notice. WXYZ 1270 liked the record enough to rank it in the top 30 in mid-November 1964. This one did not make the national charts and received little recognition in other radio markets. Notice the unique drum pattern and hand claps, keeping the strict tempo along with the classy brassy horns throughout. Sweet Thing by the Spinners is this week's Lost Motown Memory.

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1: No matter what the weather is, you can enjoy the oldies time machine. It takes you back, back.
0: That's about it from Al's the hippy-dippy weather, man. Inside every silver lining, there's a dark cloud.
1: The oldies time machine with Steve Summers remembers.

Always like that gal, like that song. Skeeter Davis, I Can't Stay Mad at You, being played August 1963. Well, coming up, I got the story behind a song that Buddy Holly's drummer recorded. The details coming up right here on the Oldies Time Machine. But first, Johnny Restivo and The Shape I'm In.

And now for that story behind the song that Buddy Holly's drummer, Jerry Allison, recorded. Buddy Holly's drummer tells the story about how Buddy Holly and the Crickets toured Australia in the early part of 1958. While there, they saw this Australian entertainer, Johnny O'Keefe. He had the number one record out at the time, Wild Child. The band learned it, they liked it, and once back in the States, Allison, Buddy of the Crickets, went into Norman Petty's studio and recorded Wild Child. Allison sang lead, Buddy was on guitar and backing vocals, Joe Malden played bass, and Bo Clark was on drums. The name that appeared on the record, though, was not Jerry Allison, but instead Jerry's middle name. He used his middle name, which is Ivan. Here's Ivan and Wild Child. August 1958, it was in the top 10 at WDOT Burlington, Vermont.

0: Ivan and Real Wild Child. 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Kahului, Hawaii, KXCR, Florence, Oregon, internationally on Cambrian Radio, Wales, United Kingdom, Free Radio, Belgium, Oldies Radio Live 365, New York City, and Wool FM, Bellows Falls and Saxton's 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
1: The Belmonts are a doo-wop group from the Bronx, New York. They took their name from Belmont, the Bronx neighborhood in which they lived, known as the Little Italy of the Bronx. There are several stages in their history. Before backing Dion DiMucci, the period they were known as Dion and the Belmonts, and after Dion went solo and the Belmonts resumed their own career. This week's doo-wopper is from 1963 and nationally ended up in the upper end of the Billboard Top 100, but it did much better on many radio stations. How about number 11 at WDRC Hartford, Connecticut for 3 weeks in March 1963? It's a name song, The Belmonts and Anne Marie. This week's doo-wop song.

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0: for those golden oldie nuggets on the oldies time machine.
2: Deeper indeed. August 19th, 1968. Jackie DeShannon was on the charts at WLS Chicago. She covered the band's hit, The Wait. Jackie's version scored a number 55 national hit, reached as high as number 22 at WLS.

0: the instrumental nugget of the week on the Oldies Time Machine with Steve Summers.
1: In Detroit, there were other musical powerhouses other than Berry Gordy and Motown in the 1960s. One such artist and songwriter was Al Kent. Born Albert Hamilton in Detroit, Kent, along with his brothers Robert and Eugene and his wife Norma Tony, created another Detroit musical force that had a vital role in the development of the Motor City music scene, writing and producing dozens of now cherished hits that are still being listened to. Compositions like SOS, Stop Her on Sight, and Just Like Romeo and Juliet were just two of the best-known songs from the team. Ken also became a major artist himself, creating several smash instrumentals, including You've Gotta Pay the Price and The Way You've Been Acting. Here's You've Gotta Pay the Price by Al Kent, which reached number 4 at CKLW in mid-September 1967. It's this week's Instrumental Nugget.

Radio Station Survey song is coming right up. You're not going to want to miss it. But first, August 1966, at WHB, Radio 70 Wonderful, The Bachelors. And it's called...

Or do I mean more than that to you? So I ask you, can I trust?

0: 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It's time for the music survey feature on the Oldies Time Machine.
1: Alan Sherman was known for recording song parodies. Who could ever forget heading off to summer camp listening to Sherman's biggest hit, Hello Mata, Hello Fada? By 1965, Sherman had recorded his last top 40 hit, a song originally recorded by Petula Clark and composed by Tony Hatch. It was Sherman's spin on Downtown, and Hatch received songwriting credit. This Alan Sherman parody song did very well on many radio stations, but was surprisingly popular in Portland, Maine, where it made the top 10, number 7 at WCSH, Lively 97, in early April 1965. Here's Alan Sherman and Crazy Downtown, this week's radio station survey song.

0: Now take something else. You're going to stay home tomorrow night. And your mother and I are going downtown. And we're going to dance the tango and the waltz and the foxtrot. And we're going to do the bunny hug. It's a nice dance. And there'll be no more frugging. Is that quite clear? No more frugging.
1: Ladies and gentlemen, Elvis has not left the building. Time for the Elvis moment on the Oldies Time Machine.
2: Hi, this is Wyatt Cushing, your host for the Elvis moment. Beach Shack is a song written by Bill Giant, Bernie Baum, and Florence Kay, and was recorded for the motion picture Spin-Out. It's a rather silly song, and Elvis even refers to the first couple of takes as the silly hour. So why not start by listening in on take one.

0: In my little beach shack, what do you think I am? What do you think I am, dumb dumb?
1: Well, believe it or not, take two doesn't get any better.
0: When you're through swimming, I'll drag you back. Come. No. It's gonna be the silly hour.
1: Finally, and perhaps mercifully, we'll fast forward to take four, which became the master, but even then, you can hear that Elvis only just makes it through. And obviously, we've already set the Wayback Time Machine to February 16th, 1966, at Radio Recorders Hollywood, right here on the Oldies Time Machine.
0: When you're through swimming, I'll dry your back. Come and relax, girl, in my little beach shack. What you say?

I can't believe it. We've almost come to the end of another show. Time for one more, though. Cimarron had a song called Rings in the Top 20, August 12, 1971, on WRKO in Boston. See you next week, right here on the Oldies Time Machine.

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2: 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The earliest evidence of shark fossils dates to 450 million years ago, which means that sharks appeared almost 200 million years before the dinosaurs. Today, about 500 shark species are swimming in the ocean. Some sharks are top predators that help regulate the populations of species lower down the food chain, which helps maintain balanced ecosystems and biodiversity. 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

0: Welcome to the Oldies Time Machine. I'm Wyatt Cushing, filling in for Steve Summers while he's been getting put back together again. And I have good news. Steve is planning to be back at the controls next week. That's right, he'll be picking up the pieces and will attempt to get the show back on track. Now, since Father's Day is a week away or less, some of the songs we'll play this week will be about great dads, not-so-great dads, missing dads, or just mention a father figure somehow. Others will have been at the top of the charts on Father's Day of some year, and a couple of things might be on the playlist just to make Steve nervous one last time. Plus, throughout the show, we'll have some features, like the Motown Memory, where we'll play a song about some father figures, but this cover was never released as a single in the States, but I'll bet you'll recognize the song anyway. In the doo-wopper, we'll play a one-hit wonder that was written and recorded by a guy who, at the time, was working as a bellboy. For the instrumental nugget, the composer of this week's song got the first phrase right away, but then took 6 months to get to the middle. For the radio station survey song, Steve plays a number one song by a UK band that knocked the Beatles out of the top spot. And last but not least, in the Elvis moment, Elvis sings a gospel hymn to us about the Father. Yes, all that and more as we squeeze in as much as we can into 1 hour. And speaking of squeezing, we'll try to stuff Steve and his recliner into the mothership, tighten his safety belt, close our eyes, and push the big button to see if...
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Eleanor Donahue, Billy Gray, and Lauren Chapin in Father Knows Best.

that last one was Paul Peterson with My Dad from 1963. It reached number 2 on the Adult Contemporary chart, number 6 on the U.S. Pop chart, and number 19 on the U.S. R&B chart. Before that was the intro to Father Knows Best TV show, which ran from 1954 to 1960 on CBS and then NBC and then CBS. It actually started as a radio show in 1949, but with a number of differences, including the cast. And we started the show with Dear Dad by Chuck Berry from 1964 or 65.

Perry Como with Mitchell Ayers Orchestra right there with Papa Loves Mambo, recorded in New York City in August of 54. The U.S. release peaked at number 4 on the Billboard chart in January of 55. Before that was Love You Inside Out by the Bee Gees, which was at the top of the charts a week or so before Father's Day in 1979. It was the group's 9th number 1 single in the U.S., more number 1 singles than any other 1970s artist.

0: That last one was Dear Daddy by Petula Clark from 1959, a song that did not chart. Before that was My Daddy is President, done by Little Joanne. Yes, Joanne Morse was indeed 7 years old in 1962 when she recorded this one, her only chart entry. Kind of a cute tongue-in-cheek song that peaked at number 67 on the Billboard chart.
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0: Abraham, Martin, and John is a 1968 song written by Dick Holler. It was first recorded by Dion in a version that was a substantial North American hit. Near simultaneous cover versions by Smokey Robinson and the Miracles and Mama's Mabley also charted in the U.S. in 1969, and a version that same year by Marvin Gaye became the hit version in the U.K., and that's the one we'll play in a moment. The song itself is a tribute to father figures in a way, Abraham Lincoln, John F. Kennedy, Martin Luther King Jr., and Robert F. Kennedy. It was written in response to the assassination of King in April and Robert Kennedy in June of '68.

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0: Big Daddy by Sue Thompson from 1964, which only went to 132 on the charts. Thompson is best known for the million-selling 1961 hits Sad Movies, Make Me Cry, and Norman, which this one actually started out sounding like. The doo-wopper is coming right up, but first we'll let Steve brag about some of the great radio stations that carry the oldies time machine.
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0: John Travolta and Olivia Newton-John there with You're the One That I Want from the 1978 film version of the musical Grease. That song is one of the best-selling singles, an estimated 15 million copies worldwide. Before that was Chris Montez with Let's Dance, a 1962 rock and roll single, which became an international hit, reaching number 4 on the Billboard Hot 100 in the States and number 2 on the UK singles chart.
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0: John Philip Baptiste, better known as Phil Phillips, co-wrote and recorded this doo-wopper, and it was the only top 40 chart maker for Baptiste, who never recorded another hit. Baptiste was working as a bellboy in Lake Charles, Louisiana, when he wrote a song for a love interest. He was introduced to local record producer George Corey, who took Baptiste into his studio to record it. At Corey's request, Baptiste took the stage name of Phil Phillips. The resulting 1959 recording peaked at number 1 on the U.S. Billboard Rhythm and Blues chart. This week's doo-wopper is titled Sea of Love.

0: Bonnie Lou with Daddy-O from 1955. Mary Joan Oakham, a.k.a. Bonnie Lou, was recognized as one of the first female rock and roll singers. She was a prime mover in the first days of rockabilly. Next up, have I got an instrumental for you.
1: Here's the instrumental nugget of the week on the Oldies Time Machine with Steve Summers.
0: Wonderful Land is an instrumental piece written by Jerry Lordan and was first recorded and released as a single by The Shadows in February of 62. It stayed at number one for 8 weeks on the UK singles chart, a feat only Elvis Presley in 1960, The Shadows and The Archies in 1969 managed in the whole of the 1960s. On writing the song, Lordan said, "I got the first phrase and it took me 6 months to get to the middle. I knew it had to have a second part, and I couldn't think of anything." The basic track was recorded in May of 61, with Tom Tom overdub and extra drumming recorded in July. However, there was something missing with the song, and The Shadows kept it unreleased. While the group was on tour, producer and musician Nori Paramore added French horns and strings in early 62.

0: That one by Honeycomb was called Want Ads and was at the top of the charts this week in 1971. Now let's let Steve into a studio just long enough to do the radio station survey. Steve Summers has been checking radio station music surveys all over the country. It's time for the music survey feature on the Oldies Time Machine.
1: Small Faces were a rock group formed in England who had a few hits here in the States, their biggest being Ichiku Park. But they had many more hits in the UK. This week's radio station survey song was a number one hit for the Small Faces in 1966 in the UK and is widely regarded as their definitive track. The song features intense emotional vocals and is renowned for its powerful direct sound. The track was released in August 1966, knocking off the Beatles and becoming Small Faces' biggest hit. The song also inspired the title of the successful musical All or Nothing. Despite the fact it wasn't a huge hit here in the States, a few stations played it, including KFXM. On October 7th, 1966, a pick hit in San Bernardino at KFXM was by the Small Faces, All or Nothing.

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1: I am serious. And don't call me Shirley.
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3: Written by blind singer Eileen Hanks and originally recorded by the Blackwood Brothers in 1954, In My Father's House was one of only two songs which the group recorded between 1953 and 1956. Elvis Presley recorded the song 4 years later, and it first appeared on his album, His Hand in Mine. The hymn makes reference to the Bible, where in John 14:2 it says, In my Father's house are many mansions. If it were not so, I would have told you. I go to prepare a place for you. Elvis was said to be particularly fond of playing hymns and gospel music on his gilded piano in Graceland's music room, talking about home as heaven and the mansion as a mark of God's favor. So let's set the Wayback Time Machine now to October 30th, 1960, at RCA's Studio B in Nashville to hear Elvis sing In My Father's House, right here on the Oldies Time Machine.

0: We're running out of time for this show. Thank you for listening. We appreciate it. Our website is oldiestimemachine.com. And I'm glad to see that some of you actually survived my stint at the controls. Steve will be back next week, though I'll still pop in for a couple of the features. To finish off, we'll take a listen to The Rays with Daddy Cool from 1957. This was the B-side of their recording of Silhouettes, which became a number 3 hit on the Billboard pop singles chart. Let's call this one an extra dose of doo-wop. Have a great week, everybody.
1: I saw a crazy chick running down the street. I said, ooh, pretty baby, why the great big B? She said, oh, wow, what a square. Don't you dig the scene? Daddy Cool's playing his piano machine. Daddy who?
2: Daddy Cool.
1: Daddy who?
2: Daddy Cool.

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9: 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I'm Susie Cruz. On the way, Cars, Brian Adams, Alan Parsons Project. Right now, Belinda Carlisle, Heaven is a Place on Earth.

80s USA with Brian Adams. I'm Sissy Cruz with the best of the 80s. This song tops the hot R&B hip-hop songs chart for 5 weeks. Aretha Franklin, Freeway of Love.

0: Boys USA with Chicago, a song that did way better on the AC charts than the pop charts. I'm Sissy Cruz, got more 80s on the way from Bon Jovi, Bruce Springsteen, and Aha.
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USA with Culture Club. I'm Susie Cruz with the best of the 80s. And this song was written by Phil Collins after he was approached to write a song for the soundtrack of the movie Mona Lisa. This is Genesis with In Too Deep.

80s USA. I'm Suzy Cruz with the best of the 80s. And this is one of the group's last big hits before Lionel Richie left for solo career. Here are the Commodores with Lady, You Bring Me Up.

0: 80s USA with Cliff Richard, his third and final top 10 hit. I'm Susie Cruz on the way, Hall & Oates, Club Nouveau, and The Clash on 80s USA.
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2: Today on Marine Science Minute with Florida Sea Grant. Invasive species, lionfish, pythons, Brazilian pepper, oh my! It's no secret that invasive species are an issue here in Florida, but what are they? Invasive species are non-native organisms introduced by humans and cause harm to the environment, economy, or people. These organisms aren't just iguanas or cane toads, but can be other animals, plants, or pathogens. Invasive plants and animals are often here to stay once they begin to reproduce. 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

80s USA with Starship. I'm Suzy Cruz. Object of My Desire wasn't a huge song, but it did make it to Billboard's year-end chart at number 93. Here's Starpoint.

80s USA with Van Halen. I'm Suzy Cruz with the best of the 80s. This song was originally recorded by Marilyn McCoo and Billy Davis Jr. Here's Whitney Houston, Saving All My Love for You.

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0: Last night, you had the enchilada combo platter. This morning, the three-cheese omelet with broccoli. This afternoon, you're a ticking time bomb. Because of you, a simple elevator ride is suddenly a 42-floor plummet into the very bowels of hell.
1: You take my breath away.
0: Who did it? Who cares? Sweet mercy, please just someone light a match.
2: Sweet, sweet mercy.
0: 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And while you're at it, crack open a...

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7: 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I'm Susie Cruz with the best of the 80s. This half hour, George Harrison, the Go-Go's, Dave Edmonds.

80s USA. That's Kool & the Gang, where the number one song on the AC charts was there for 6 weeks in a row. It's Cherish. I'm Susie Cruz. We're picking things up and going on vacation with the Go-Go's.

0: 80s USA with the Jets. I'm Susie Cruz, and we've got more 80s on the way from Huey Lewis in the News, John Cougar Mellencamp, and Foreigner.
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2: It's time now for another history moment about the city of Flagler Beach. The Holden Pharmacy, located at 301 South Central Avenue, Tom Holden and his wife, Ethel, lived in Bunnell, the Flagler County seat, but provided pharmacy services throughout the area. Completed in 1925, this building housed the pharmacy downstairs and offices and apartments on the second floor. Mr. Holden later moved the pharmacy to the Moody Hotel, at which time the building was sold to Dick and Mario Ranger Mosby, who ran a grocery store and lived upstairs. And there's another history moment of our wonderful city, Flagler Beach, Florida.
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15: That's right. Get your old shillelaghs out and get ready to tap the floor. Pull that old shillelagh out and tap that floor because we got some foot-stomping music to play today, celebrating St. Patrick's Day weekend. And as we celebrate across the USA and other countries, it's only fitting to honor those great artists hailing from Ireland on today's show. And as a special, special treat, each will be spotlighted with a double-decker as I play their top songs. Wow. Hey, we got Memory Lane's Honest Date in Rock and Roll History also featuring such artists as Heart, Peter, Paul, and Mary, someone's favorite, and much more. But wait, there's more. I also have requests and dedications. Now, this week's Rate the Record enters my, oh, man, it's another one, I Don't Believe It category. I also have a one-hit wonder, comparison covers, double-deckers, my vault song, instrumental hit of the week. And you'll learn what the number one song was on this very date back in 1962. And in addition, excuse me, I also have our brand new segment called Affiliate of the Week. Wow. Now, if that isn't enough, dig this. If you want to chat with other folks listening to the same show, you may consider joining us in our chat room. Very easy to get here. Just open up your favorite browser and type in the address line, memorylaneshow.com/chat. 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Come on in, give yourself a nickname. Come on in, and I guarantee you, you'll be welcomed with open arms from Aaron, myself, Donna, Shaz, Bell. Lucky's around here someplace, and so is Tony D. I'm sure they'll be here. We did have one great rock and roll listener. We do have one great rock and roll listener celebrating a birthday today, and I'll tell you a little bit more about him and this terrific supporter later in the show. We also had one fantastic artist enter rock and roll heaven this week, and I'll tell you about him a little bit later on the show. Please give me a moment, though, to thank Zeno Radio for making it possible to listen to the Live Memory Lane show using your mobile device simply by dialing 605-472-9037. That's 605-472-9037. Now you're going to hear the phone ring, and poof, like magic, you're listening to the live show. This morning when I tried it, it rang, she came on, and the phone rang, they picked up, and the lady come on after the intro. Broadcast is currently off air. She said that about twice and then popped into the show, so go figure. But the big advantage is now you can take me with you. You know, you got to go to run some errands or whatever. Take me with you, and you won't miss a beat. Just make sure your data carrier doesn't surprise you with any extra charges. Those people there are getting wild, man. You got to keep an eye on them. I know I do, and I suggest you do also. Well, I've said this numerous times. The Memory Lane themes are born in really mysterious ways. And this one fits that category. My family was talking about a possible show theme and came across the idea of saluting Irish artists for a St. Paddy's Day show. And there you have it. Today is all about the Irish, and we all know how much they love to party. Isn't that right? That's for sure. But I got a question. What about the day after?

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1: Well, let's get this party, St. Paddy's Day celebration, started as we feature artists from Ireland today with a group called Them. Excuse me. In 1964, this rock group formed in Belfast, Northern Ireland, when lead singer Van Morrison was on a mission to find the ideal lineup. The group consisted of hand-picked members from a band called The Gamblers. It wasn't long when the group felt they needed a name change. They changed it to Them, which was named after a 1954 sci-fi horror film. Launched their career in 1965 when they released this great tune, and 7 days later, another great tune. Remember, we're doing double deckers today.

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2: Okay, let's get together and wish a big-time happy birthday to Nancy Wilson, musician, songwriter, producer, and composer, as she reaches number 65 on this very date in rock and roll history. Now, Wilson rose to fame along her older sister, Anne, when they got together with a group called Heart, as a guitarist and backing vocals in the band. Now, here's a memory lane factoid for all you. Shh. I'm going to tell you a little secret. Shh. Big Bob was hot for her. Let's take a stroll on memory lane back to 1977. And this tune entered the charts. It would later peak at number 11.

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1: Yeah, Johnny C listens to Big Bob's Memory Lane every week, and so should you.
2: Why?
1: Let's see here. I think I take you back in time, or try to take you back in time, and hopefully play a song or two to allow you to reminisce of what you were doing back in the day. Now, with that said, a Melbourne, Australia formed group known as The Sports had this oldie but goodie enter the Hot 100 and peak at number 45 back in 1958. Folks, this is this week's One Hit Wonder.

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1: Okay, let's get to some of the requests that are building up over here. This one comes in from our good friend Shaz, who tunes into the Memory Lane Show over at Kurnow Radio, an affiliate of Memory Lane. Shaz would like to hear this 1960 tune by Bobby Darin that got listed at number 21 on the Hot 100. Thanks for the request, Shaz. 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
2: In a cavern down by canyon, excavating for a mine, there lived a miner

0: Well, hello there. I am Beach Baby from Ocean Waves Radio, and I'm listening to Big Bob's Memory Lane Show on Big Bob's Memory Lane Show. 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
1: I never thought that it would end.
2: 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She'd like to dedicate this song to all the trolls out there that might be listening. She'd like to hear the tune by the Angels, a 1963 chart topper. Donna, you asked for it and you got it.
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1: Yeah, well, we had some incredibly warm temperatures 2 days this week. We were in the lower 70s. Of course, we're back to the typical spring-like weather, cloudy and a little bit of rain and cooler, but hey, I enjoyed those 2 days. This information was sent in by Tricia and Lucky from the Great White North. Thanks to the both of you. It's with profound sadness to report that Eric Carmen, lead singer of the Mentor, Ohio formed group called the Raspberries, died sometime last weekend. He was 74 years young. Folks, let's all time travel back to 1972, when the group had this track make its debut on the Hot 100 and reached number 6 on its way to a gold record.

0: Hi, this is DJ Troublemaker from the Troublemaker Experience, causing trouble around the world. 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
1: Well, when you hear the DJ Troublemaker, you know it is prayer segment time. The following are currently involved with a health problem or some sort of tragedy. I would like to send prayers out to the folks in Indian Lake, Ohio. They had an EF3 tornado. Three people died. Thank you, Donna, for that information. My dear Snoopy still isn't 100% right, but she's in better shape than what she was before. Belle, a longtime listener in the chat room here. She's got an important CT scan coming up next week. Julie, Donna, Doc G, Jerry W., and last but certainly not least, our good friend Rollin. Folks, seriously, please send a prayer to these folks and anyone else that you know having health-related issues. I'd like to shout a big thank you to Dave G. over at MCBVI Radio for suggesting this next segment. Ladies and gentlemen, boys and girls, dude and dudettes of all ages, I'm honored to introduce Memory Lane's Affiliate of the Week.
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1: Please join me in wishing to our good friend Tony D a Memory Lane happy birthday as he celebrates number 75 today. 75. I think Snoopy's pulling my chain here. Or something around there anyway. Tony D, my good friend, this is for you.

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1: I feature artists from Ireland on today's St. Paddy Show. I'd like to turn our attention to Gilbert O'Sullivan. You know he's Irish. Hailing from Waterford, Ireland, O'Sullivan launched his career in 1972 with a self-penned ballad called Alone Again, Naturally. He would reach international stardom when the song hit the gold record status. Then in June of 1973, O'Sullivan released what would be a number seven hit, which also would be a gold record for him.

0: Don't touch them players, because we still have more of this great theme show coming at you. More of our...
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2: 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You should also keep children away from mud, and make sure they don't play with anything that may have become polluted by floodwater or sludge. 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
7: The year is 1966. Three young men returned from a trip around the world with footage that was about to change the world. The young men were filmmaker Bruce Brown and surfing legends Mike Hinson and Robert August, who followed the everlasting summer around the world. Little did they know at the time that they were in possession of what would become the most influential and iconic surf film of all time. One that would create a cultural revolution like nothing America had ever seen before. This film, of course, was The Endless Summer, all for the pursuit of the perfect wave. On any day of the year, it's summer, somewhere in the world. And while Bruce Brown, Mike Hinson, and Robert August's footprints might wash away from the sand, their treks have changed the world forever.
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1: 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Might be something there you like, and you can bookmark it for yourself. While you're there, do me a little favor and just tell these folks how cool they really are. You can send them a little contact email and tell them to keep up the great job. I once, long time ago, next month, 11 years ago, pledged that I would give an attaboy or attagirl every chance I get. And speaking of attaboy and attagirls, those folks over at Zeno Radio carrying the show, now you can lock into the show with your favorite mobile device just by dialing 605-472-9037. I'll say that a little slower. 605-472-9037. Lock into the show and take me with you wherever you're going. And now for the comparison cover segment part of the show, as suggested by my good friend Dave in Southern California. Hey, Audrey, can you help us out?
2: I will now prepare systems for comparison. Double-decker covers. The same song will be sung by different artists. Take it away, Bob.

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1: Today we feature two kind of different styles for our comparison cover song segment of Come On, Let's Go. And get this, take it to the bank. They were both in the top 50 charted hits. Okay, the first version was a cover performed by the McCoys back in 1966 and would peak at number 22. The second version, and the original, was sung by Ritchie Valens, which entered the charts back in 1958 and would be, now get this, hold on to your hats, a number 42 hit. Unbelievable, in my opinion. I think it should have been in the top 10. Let's continue with our flower power theme today as we feature songs about flowers. Before they were known as ELO, their names were The Move back in the late 60s, early 70s. In 1967, they had this track make its debut on the UK chart. It would peak at number 2.

0: kind of noticed that they really didn't have the ELO type sound yet. You know what I mean?
1: The Phoenix is proud to be carrying the Memory Lane show. 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
0: In 1973, on this date in rock and roll history, Mr. Marvin Gaye enjoyed his second number one hit on Billboard Pop Chart. He would place seven more records on the list by 1982, giving him a grand total of 40. That was 4-0.

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1: Have you heard the news? We got a request. We better get to it. It's my best guess. Anyway, this one comes in from Chris in Brewer, Maine. He wants to hear this. Well, by the way, he is a longtime listener either to the live show or podcast, and I appreciate that very much. He wants to hear this 1973 tune by the group that formed in San Jose, California. They call themselves the Doobie Brothers. You ever hear of them? Of course you have. This particular song was their first top 10 hit. Chris, my boy, you asked for it and you got it.

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0: So our next tune associated with flowers, as we feature our flower power theme today, we turn to Lynn Anderson. 1970, she had this cover tune first released by Dobie Gray. The track entered the charts and would later climb to number 3 before being a first and only gold record.

0: This is Bob Matthews from WJFNHits.com, and we're proud to be part of Big Bob's Memory Lane. He's got a double-decker and a whole lot for you. Bob, thank you so much. 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
1: 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Hey, folks, let's get a little funky if you know what I mean.

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2: Our next Flower Power tune is by the Statler Brothers. The song was released in November of 1965, installed at the number 4 slot. Now, here's a tidbit. It was used on a soundtrack to the movie Pulp Fiction and also has Bruce Willis' connection to the song. Now, do you know which one that was? Willis mentioned spending his suspension smoking cigarettes and watching Captain Kangaroo in the movie Die Hard with a Vengeance.

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1: Don't touch them players, because coming up momentarily is this week's Rate the Record. That's right. I'm so proud. I'm so happy. Oh, I can't believe it. We found one by the Rolling Stones, and you won't believe it either. But first...

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1: 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If you have an instant messenger open, my identification is the_memory_lane, or you can Twitter me @memory_lane. Then after the top of the hour, I'll give the results of the vote to determine if this track should have been a hit or not. Now on to the song, which also enters our I Don't Believe It category. The Rolling Stones had huge success with a list of songs just too long to mention. However, Memory Lane stumbled on a tune written by Mick Jagger and Keith Richards that, although appearing on their 1966 Aftermath album, it was never released as a single in any English-speaking country. But why, I ask? Did the group think the song did not have what it took to be a hit? Since it was released in Japan and Italy, could it be that the Stones were convinced it wouldn't do well in the States and UK? The time has come for you to take action by voting if this song was good enough to chart. Here's Rolling Stones singing this week's Rate the Record, Under My Thumb.

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1: Okay, folks, the tune you just heard is this week's Right to Record by none other than the Rolling Stones, Under My Thumb. Get your votes in. We'll take the polls will be open to well after the top of the hour. And then what we're going to do is we're going to shut the polls down. The producer said I explained this too fast, so I got to slow it down. We're going to shut the polls down, and then we're going to gather all of the votes and make sure there's no hanging chads. And we're going to stick them into Big Bertha, wait until she spits out the results, and then we'll share them with all the listeners that are tuned in. How's that? Did I slow it down enough for you? I hope everyone is enjoying our playlist today. Our next Flower Power song was released in February of 1973 by Skylark. The clever lyrics allowed the tune to reach number 9 on the charts. Unfortunately, it would be the Vancouver, British Columbia, Canada's only big hit song.

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8: 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So glad you're on board with us today. My name is Captain Adam as we celebrate Michael McDonald and his induction into the Rock and Roll Hall of Fame this weekend. And we'll feature a few Godfather of Yacht Rock Michael McDonald tracks coming up throughout the show. But first, one of the smoothest of all time from Steely Dan. To kick things off, it's Deacon Blues on Yacht Rock Radio and yachtrockradio.com.

0: 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The yacht is waiting. 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
0: Climb aboard. The yacht is waiting. This is Yacht Rock.

Well, after 24 years of being eligible, the Doobie Brothers will finally be inducted into the Rock and Roll Hall of Fame on Saturday night of this weekend. They'll be inducted by Luke Bryan, who will probably say something about how much the band has influenced him. Blah, blah, blah. Sit down, Luke, and let Michael McDonald speak. Congrats to the Godfather and the rest of the Doobs. Rock and Roll Hall of Famers. Class of 2020. Say

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He's getting stronger every day post-COVID, and he's making money selling songs on the internet. Once in your-

The Crown Prince of Yacht Rock, Christopher Cross, on Yacht Rock Radio. Don't forget, you can hear your five favorite Yacht Rock songs of all time right here on this show. All you have to do is email me your list and you could win. 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But first, you know him best from What You Won't Do for Love. This is Bobby Caldwell with Coming Down from Love. 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

You're on board sailing with Yacht Rock Radio. Coming up soon, we'll do some Toto. And don't forget, Toto has a new lineup, and they're premiering their new band with an online streaming concert November 21st. We've got those show details on our Facebook page, .com/Yacht Rock Radio. With some Toto coming up after Little River Band, this is Lady on the Yacht That Rocks.

One of my faves there, Ambrosia, How Much I Feel, on Yacht Rock Radio. And we've got a band that has a brand new album coming out. They've been on your radio since the 70s. Find out who we're talking about coming up very soon on Yacht Rock Radio. But first, it's our Not Yacht Rock Song of the Week. Not Yacht Rock, that's Nyacht Rock. From Yacht Rock Adjacent Disco King's Casey and the Sunshine Band. Although this song was post-disco, in 1984, it was their final hit, reached number 18 on the Hot 100 in March of 84, and more recently featured in the film The Kingsman. It's Give It Up from Casey and the Sunshine Band on Yacht Rock Radio.

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We are at Full Sail now on Yacht Rock Radio with our friends in Ambrosia. Want to remind you, I'm going to be in Orlando for the May 14th Ambrosia Peter Beckett Player concert at the American Gardens Pavilion at the Epcot Center. We'll be covering the show, and if you are planning on being there, Epcot, May 14th, look for me in my Yacht Rock Radio t-shirt and come up and say hi. We can act like the 1% together and sing this song along with Ambrosia, Biggest Part of Me.

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Olivia Newton-John on Yacht Rock Radio. Coming up, a five fave. 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If your list is smooth enough, we'll get it on the air. Stick around for Al Jarreau and a birthday girl coming up on Yacht Rock Radio. With Bill Champlin now, he's got a concert date coming up in Atlantic City early August with Peter Beckett from Player. We've got information on our Facebook page, .com/YachtRockRadio.

a favor and search that song on YouTube. You won't believe the sweater that Al Jarreau is wearing in that video. He's predicting Yacht Rock because it is the yachtiest sweater you'll ever see. It's pink. It's got a little sailboat on the front. It's almost like something a little boy would wear. And it's yachty as hell. Just like this show, you're listening to Yacht Rock Radio with Nicolette Larson now. Lot of love.

Solid yacht there from Starbuck on Yacht Rock Radio. I'm Captain Adam, and this is the very first time we've played this song on the boat. It is considered yacht rock, but we just haven't really played a whole lot of Barbara Streisand. But since it was her 80th birthday this week, we thought we'd feature the yachtiest song from Babs and Barry Gibb, their duet called Guilty on Yacht Rock Radio.

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I think that's one of my favorite songs from the Doobie Brothers, Taking It to the Streets. My name is Captain Adam. You're on board with Yacht Rock Radio. And I want to thank the Mia Reef Caribbean Resort in Isla Mujeres, just off the coast of Cancun. We just did a photo shoot there a few weeks ago for our Yacht Rock Radio t-shirts. And every time I wear my Yacht Rock Radio t-shirt now, I feel like I'm in the Caribbean. 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Stick around. Skaggs, Cross, and Cruz are coming up on the Yacht That Rocks with the Yacht Rock Song of the Week now. These are songs that are not Yacht Rock. They are Yacht Rock. And Journey is one of the biggest Yacht Rock bands of them all. A lot of people think some of their softer stuff is Yacht Rock. Their heyday was the late 70s and early 80s, but none of their stuff is yachty, even though they're on tour with Toto right now. I do think this is one of their yachtier songs, but it is Nyat. I'll Be All Right Without You. It's Journey on Nyat Rock Radio.

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70s USA with Nick Lowe. I'm Susie Cruz. Our theme this hour, live hits. This one was recorded in Tokyo. It's Cheap Trick. It's USA with Nick Lowe. I'm Susie Cruz. Our theme this hour, live hits. This one was recorded in Tokyo. It's Cheap Trick.

70s USA, Lionel Richie sings lead for the Commodores, that is easy. I'm Cesar Cruz playing the very best of the 1970s. CCR put out a double-sided hit. One side was Have You Seen the Rain? The other side was this song. Hey.

70s USA with Andy Gibb and Shadow Dancing. I'm Susie Cruz playing the best of the 70s in our theme this hour, Live Hits. This is Kiss's signature song. They usually play it as the last song in their encores, Rock and Roll All Night.

70s USA with the Spinners and Mighty Love, Part 1. I'm Susie Cruz playing the best of the 70s. ELO went to number 17 in the U.S. and number 6 in the U.K. The U.S. version was just a little faster. This is Sweet Talkin' Woman on 70s USA.

0: This is your 97.3 FM News Minute. A federal judge ruled on Tuesday that the Department of Justice cannot have the names and personal contact information for every person who worked during the 2020 election in Georgia's Fulton County. And former North Carolina Governor Roy Cooper said Monday that a recent Supreme Court decision striking down federal limits on coordinated campaign spending between candidates and national political parties could benefit his U.S. state opponent. In other news, an Idaho woman who publicly claimed her 18-month-old twins died after routine childhood vaccinations has been indicted in two counts of first-degree murder in connection with their deaths. And Meta Platforms said in a court filing, four states are seeking $1.4 trillion in penalties over accusation the company designed its Facebook and Instagram platforms to addict young users and misled the public about their safety. And the number of Americans in their prime working years is shrinking, even as the nation's overall population continues to grow older, according to the new U.S. Census Bureau. 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Have a great day, everyone.
1: Dog days of summer, your Wednesday weather, partly sunny, chance of rain in the afternoon, high of 92, southwest winds around 5 knots, east 1 to 2. Moderate chop on the river, your high tide 3 p.m., water temp at the pier 84. Tonight, partly cloudy, low 75, Thursday sunny with a high of 93, partly sunny on Friday, high of 93. 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
0: It's Wednesday. My beautiful bride here at my side. Hello, Heidi. How are you?
1: Hello, John. I'm well. And yourself?
0: I am fantastic. You're going to have to set that pen down. You were clicking your pen on and off. Yeah. No, stop doing that. No, you can't do that on the radio. You got a program to do. We're professionals.
1: We are professionals.
0: Yes. We want to make sure. What is that from, Heidi? We want to look professional.
1: Want this thing to look professional. It's from Emmett Otter's Jug Band Christmas.
0: Yeah, we've been married so long that we laugh at each other's jokes. We don't even have to say them out loud. Well, here's something, and I'll think exactly what she thinks, and we just make eye contact, and we're like, yeah. I'm excited to visit with my guest today. Never talked to him before in my entire life, but when I was like 19 years old, I worked with a guy who was a huge fan of Kevin Trudeau. That's who I'm going to be visiting with. Kevin, he's a billionaire. I don't know if it's, is it polite to ask, dude, are you a billionaire? Anyway, he's got a new book out. It's called Your Wish is Your Command, and I'm excited to visit with Kevin Trudeau in a bit.

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0: Time now for today's reason to party with my beautiful bride, Heidi Small. What do you have for me there, Heidi?
1: Today is video game day.
0: Oh, yeah. I'm a gamer.
1: And yeah, we're gamers.
0: Not really.
1: But growing up in the 80s, the very first video game that always pops into my mind is Pac-Man.
0: Pac-Man fever.
1: And I found a Pac-Man cocktail.
0: Is it really?
1: To celebrate video game day. I think you would like this. This is going to be sweet. It's maraschino liqueur, strawberry schnapps, peach schnapps, apple juice, and pineapple juice.
0: There's a lot going on there. That is a lot. I don't know if I would do that.
1: I think you would.
0: All right. Well, maybe I would. Heidi says
1: it'll be sweet.
0: I'll have to try it.
1: It'll be sweet and fruity.
0: You mix it up and I'll try it. Sweet and fruity. That was my nickname in high school. No, it wasn't? Okay. Well, that is today's reason to party. And I've got a link to that drink. It's in the show notes for today at johnandheidishow.com.
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6: 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The cruise departs Tampa, Florida on October 28th and returns November 1st. 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Or the cruise line can be reached at 1-844-762-5672. 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
0: Now, surveys and studies and such, there's nothing like a bit of pet therapy at the end of a tough day. But while many pet parents swear their animal helps them reduce stress, a new study says the reality of the matter is that cats might do the opposite. Researchers tracked the moods and the stress of 188 dog and cat owners in Belgium and in the Netherlands, collecting 8,000 real-time reports. While interacting with either a dog or a cat, it was linked to improved mood and fewer negative feelings. Neither appeared to lessen the emotional impact of a stressful situation. Surprisingly, cat owners who engaged more with their pet during stressful moments reported more negative emotions. Huh? Researchers stressed that the effect was small and requires further study, but the findings challenge the popular idea that pets can act as a shield against stress. I don't know if anybody thought that, but I can tell you, if you're in a bad mood and you sit down and we got two little puppies that'll come and snuggle and love on you, that helps. It definitely, absolutely positively helps. Surveys and studies and such on the John and Heidi Show.

0: Hi, folks. This is Ken Michaels. 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

0: 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Now, big screen, little screen, Michael J. Fox has been promoted to the highest Canadian civil honor for his Hollywood success and his Parkinson's advocacy. He was diagnosed with Parkinson's probably 20 years ago now. At least.
1: That was
0: and he's done
1: tough.
0: So many wonderful things with such a horrible hand that he was dealt. But what a great dude. Just a neat guy. Courtney Cox and Johnny McDade have called it quits. The 62-year-old Friends actress and Snow Patrol musician, who is 49, have broken up after 10 years together. I don't know how this story got through. Usually I don't do breakup stories because, like, next week they'll probably be married again or something. It's just
1: no. I read this.
0: You think they're done?
1: So I think, yeah, I think.
0: Okay. Well, Millie Bobby Brown and David Harbour are staying in the Netflix family. The Stranger Things actors will reunite in an upcoming spy drama series from Adolescence co-creator Jack Thorne. The logline for the untitled show says: disgraced FBI agent turned security expert Matt Wolf, that's Harbour, is drawn back into the world he left behind when his estranged daughter Rebecca, that's Brown, now an FBI agent determined to follow in his footsteps, vanishes on a mission, forcing him to return to a field that has evolved beyond him. There's a lot going on there. A
1: whole lot going on
0: but
1: there.
0: But it sounds interesting. Big screen, little screen on the John and Heidi Show.
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3: July 8th, 1853. In Asia, an American expedition led by Commodore Matthew Perry arrives in what's now Tokyo Bay, Japan. It's the first step of a U.S. mission that establishes diplomatic and trade relations with Japan, isolated from the West for more than two centuries. 1839. John D. Rockefeller, founder of Standard Oil, which dominated the oil industry into the early 20th century, is born in Richford, New York. 1947. In New Mexico, word of what becomes known as the Roswell Incident, a touchstone for UFO buffs. A local U.S. military office says pieces of what it calls a crashed disc have been recovered near the city of Roswell. But the military later says the material found on a ranch is really a top-secret weather balloon, not a crashed alien spacecraft. 1994. Kim Il-sung, North Korea's communist leader who launched the Korean War, dies at age 82. His son, Kim Jong-il, succeeds him in power. 1986. Kurt Waldheim is sworn in as Austria's president, despite controversy over his alleged ties to Nazi war crimes during World War II. And 1907. In New York City, Broadway showman Florenz Ziegfeld stages his first Follies on the roof of the New York Theater. Today in History, July 8th. Camille Bohannon, The Associated Press.
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0: Those other presets are totally unnecessary. Heidi, did you know that some birds' navigation uses Earth's magnetic field? Yeah, they have specialized cells that sense direction. This ability guides long-distance migrations.
2: Huh.
0: So they got like a built-in GPS.
2: Well, that's
0: How
2: pretty
0: cool.
2: How cool
0: is that? You ever feel like you know which direction something is? You're like, that feels like north to me. Like, I think that's north.
2: I'm always lost.
0: Yeah. Well, there are times that I think I know, and then there are times that I'm like, I just look around and I'm like, I don't know where I'm at all. I don't even know what town I'm in.
2: No, you're pretty good at navigating.
0: Usually, but there are times I get so spun out of control. We don't know everything, but now we know this.

0: the crossing of Gibson with a fender was a conscious, you know, out of necessity, because there was no guitar on the market that did what I wanted. So that was a necessity. The paint job was not a necessity. Potting the pickup, I have no idea what made me think that.
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3: 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Located 1500 South Daytona Avenue in Flagler Beach. Also tomorrow, it's Drunk Court convenes before Circuit Judge Don Nichols, 10 a.m. in Courtroom 401 at the Flagler County Courthouse. That's the Kim C. Hammond Justice Center, located 1769 East Moody Boulevard, Building 1 in Bunnell. Drunk Court is open to the public. Also tomorrow, it's a Northeast Florida Regional Council Board of Directors meeting, 10 a.m. at 40 East Adams Street, Suite 320 in Jacksonville. Council spans Flagler, Baker, Clay, Duval, and Putnam, Nassau, and St. John's counties, including 25 municipalities. It includes several county and city representatives from Flagler County. And also tomorrow, the Palm Coast Democratic Club holds its monthly business meeting at noon at the Flagler Democratic Party headquarters and City Marketplace. That's 160 Cypress Point Parkway, Suite C214 in Palm Coast. And also the Flagler Beach City Commission meets at 5:30 tomorrow right at City Hall at 105 South 2nd Street in Flagler Beach. Like to donate blood? Big Red Bus will be in town. It'll be at Carrabba's Italian Grill at 160 Cypress Edge Drive in Palm Coast from noon to 6. Miss the bus? Like to book an appointment or know when they're coming back? Here's the website, oneblood.org/donate. I'm Captain Kirk with your local Flagler County calendar. Have yourself a great day, everyone.

0: dog days of summer. Your Wednesday weather, partly sunny, chance of rain in the afternoon, high of 92, southwest winds around 5 knots, east 1 to 2. Moderate chop on the river, your high tide 3 p.m., water temp at the pier 84. Tonight, partly cloudy, low 75. Thursday, sunny with a high of 93, partly sunny on Friday, high of 93. 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
1: 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Time now for the joke of the day with my beautiful bride, Heidi Small. What do you have for me, Heidi?
2: A wealthy gentleman walks into a pawn shop in a back alley in New York. "Good morning, my man. Can you lend me $100 for a month against my vintage Rolls Royce?" $100, huh? For a month? Sure, no problem, but it'll cost you $125 to get the car back." He said, "That's fine." He takes the cash, folds it, puts it in his wallet, but before he does, he turns and says to the owner, "You better look after my car or there will be trouble." Worried about repercussions, the shop owner takes the car, puts it in the garage, covers it, triple locks it, and employs his son to watch over the vehicle.
1: Mm-hmm.
2: 1 month later, the gentleman returns, claims his car, inspects it, and pays the $125 and leave. A few weeks later, he returns. Same story, $100 for the car for 1 month and look after it very carefully. 1 month later, he walks in, pays $125 and leave. This happens several times over the course of the year. Being inquisitive, the shopkeeper has to know what's going on. Next time the gentleman shows up, after doing his business, he plucks up the courage to ask. And he says, "Excuse me, I've got to know. How come you ask for $100 each time when it's clear that you really don't need the cash?" The gentleman turns around and says, "I know, but where else in New York can I park a Rolls Royce for a month for $25?
1: He found a way to outsmart the system. I love that. That's very cool. It's a great joke, Heidi, and it's also a nice life lesson.
2: Yes. So
1: that is your joke of the day on the John and Heidi Show.

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4: Rupert Holmes.
5: To say Rupert Holmes has had an incredible, well-rounded run in the entertainment business, well, that would not be an overstatement. His success in the pop music world, theater, television, and as an author has given him many credits and accolations over the years. Born an army brat in England, Rupert Holmes has dual citizenship for both there and the U.S. He was exposed to music almost immediately. His father played the clarinet, thus Rupert gave his hand at it, but decided the clarinet was not a suitable way to break into the music business of the 1960s. He found his way to Manhattan to write and compose songs for other artists. Rupert wrote a song called Jennifer Tompkins, which was recorded under the name Street People, a band he was in at the time, and the record became a top 40 American hit in 1970. The following year, he wrote a song called Timothy, which became a big hit for the boys. Initially, Rupert's solo albums didn't fare as well, but artists like Barbra Streisand, among others, summoned him to write and produce for them. Rupert's big solo break came in late 1979 when he recorded and released the album Partners in Crime. The first single off of it was Escape, the Pina Colada song, which went to number one in December of that year.

followed up with a couple more top 40 records, but his star in the pop music limelight faded by the end of 1980. However, Rupert still wrote and produced for other artists and became a playwright. In fact, he has won Tony Awards in the field of theater, writing plays such as Druid and Say Goodnight Gracie. Rupert Holmes, one of the entertainment field's most prestigious and versatile artists out there. In the spring of 1980, Rupert released his follow-up single to Escape, a top 10 record called Him, and here it is as we present Rupert Holmes on the Classic Artist Spotlight.

0: And that is our Classic Artist Spotlight. I'm Larry Ravenswood, engineer Daryl Jurgensen. Thank you very much for listening.
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0: 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Time now for the scoop of the day. 60% of people say they check their phone within 10 minutes of waking up.
1: Oh, for sure.
0: I would say within 1 minute of waking up. Because I wake up, I'm like, what time is it? What day is it? Do I have anything on my calendar that I have to get out of bed for?
1: What
0: am I supposed to be doing? Yeah. And two longtime golf buddies pulled off something almost impossible. Back-to-back holes in one.
1: Whoa.
0: On the same par three hole. 64-year-old David Lewis and Robert Davis, who is 67, they were playing the 107-yard 15th at Royal Liverpool when they both struck pitching wedges, neither seeing where their balls landed. They walked onto the green, they're looking around, and they looked in the hole, and both balls were sitting inside the hole.
1: Wow.
0: Yeah. The pair, who have been friends for over 30 years, celebrated with photos, lunch, and drinks, still struggling to believe that it happened. Both described the moment as surreal, especially since they assumed that at least one of the shots probably missed entirely. After doing some research, they determined the chances of two amateur golfers achieving back-to-back holes in one on the same hole in the same round is about 1 in 156 million.
1: That is crazy. Do you know what that makes me think of?
0: My name is Earl.
1: My name is Earl.
0: They found out.
1: So I wonder if there's people hiding in the bushes just throwing the balls in the hole.
0: Yeah, they found out. And then this guy
1: when somebody gets a hole in one, they have to buy drinks for everybody at the bar. So they were just hanging out at the bar waiting for this guy to buy him drinks every day.
0: And then this guy thought he was a really good golfer. So he quit his job and was on the tour. And I instantly thought of that. Yeah. And there's a part of me that's like, I wonder if that happened. What they should do is they should have a camera at each hole with a so you can look and see if they really got a hole in one. That is your scoop of the day on the John and Heidi Show.

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7: Thank you for listening to the John and Heidi Show on a Wednesday. I'm excited to visit right now with Kevin Trudeau. He's got a bunch of books out, but he's got a brand new one out right now. Your Wish is Your Command, How to Manifest Your Desires, The Missing Secrets. First of all, Kevin, thank you for your time today. Tell me a little bit about this new book.
8: Well, this book is being called The Think and Grow Rich of Our Time. Think and Grow Rich, as you know, was written by Napoleon Hill at the turn of the century, teaching people how to become successful. And he taught a system that he learned from Henry Ford, J.P. Morgan, John D. Rockefeller, Andrew Carnegie, the richest people in the world at the time. But today, when people read it, trying to apply it is difficult, which is why most people don't see results. There's definitions that aren't clear. I generated billions and billions of dollars in business over the years. I never went to college. My dad was a welder. I didn't have any financing. And people always said, how did you do this? How did you develop these TV networks in Europe and mining operations in Australia and all these companies with no education and no money and no financing? And I said, I was taught back in the 70s a 40-point algorithm, which is virtually the success system that never fails, according to W. Clement Stone, multi-billionaire with Combined Insurance. I learned that, and I applied it. I was very good at following instructions, and the system created wealth for me. I taught it to other people. Hundreds of people became multimillionaires, And then people were clamoring, saying, Kevin, you need to write a book about it. You need to write a book. Well, I didn't write a book first. I did a weekend seminar, charged 50 grand a person, 100 people showed up, and I recorded it, and people listened to the recording for the last 2 decades. And then finally, I said, you know, I am going to write the book. So I just came out with the book, Your Wish is Your Command, How to Manifest Your Desires. And people are just doing backflips. I was just in Zurich, Switzerland, a couple weeks ago, and I must have been stopped a dozen times on the street where people were running up to me saying, you're Kevin Trudeau. I watch your YouTube show. I follow you on social media, and I got your book, Your Wish is Your Command. Oh, my God. Let me tell you what's happened. And I keep hearing these stories of, you know, they're manifesting the relationship or their dreams, or they tripled their income, or all these other phenomenal things that have happened because they're applying a formula that actually does create results.
7: I love that. And so many times it is a mindset thing. One of my favorite quotes of all time is from Henry Ford. Whether you think you can or whether you think you can't, you're right either way. And if you walk into something going, I'm never going to be able to get this done, you're probably not going to be able to.
8: That's correct. It's your, as Zig Ziglar says, it's your attitude, not your aptitude, that determines your altitude in life. That's why Your Wish is Your Command talks primarily about the mindset that all successful people have. Either they do it consciously or subconsciously. And I've interviewed hundreds and hundreds of multi-billionaires. And when I asked them, have you ever read a book on success? No. Have you ever gone to a seminar like a Tony Robbins seminar? No. Have you ever listened to an audio course? No. I go, so what do you do to become successful? Well, first, you know, I write down my objectives. Bing. And they start describing all the things in the book, Your Wish is Your Command. They do it subconsciously. They do it automatically. Kind of like it just resonates that this is the right thing. Maybe it's in their DNA that they just know what to do. Or really, when you talk to them, when I say, how did you learn how to become successful? All of them said the same thing. I watched somebody who was very successful when I was younger. They learned by observation. And I was taught this. I didn't invent anything that's in the book. I was taught it. It's a 40-point algorithm. I teach it in Your Wish book. And it doesn't just teach you how to create or manifest or attract into your life. It's really old school, how to set a goal and achieve it, how to build wealth and how to create the life you want. You know, when we use the word attract or manifest, it's really a misnomer because it gives the illusion that you just sit back and do nothing and the universe just throws stuff into your lap. That's a fantasy. You know, welcome to Fantasy Island. That's delusional. You actually have to do some work. But when you do it right, when you follow the system correctly, it's never work. You are excited, motivated, and inspired to take action, and you love it. And you feel fantastic all the time. So not only do you get the stuff you want in life, but you feel like an absolute champion in the process of attaining your dreams.
7: Again, our guest today has been Kevin Trudeau. His new book is out now, Your Wish is Your Command, How to Manifest Your Desires, The Missing Secrets. I've got a link to the book in the show notes for today at johnandheidishow.com.

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0: Time now for the movie quote of the day. This one's from 1982. You might get it. We've seen this for sure. They drew first blood. What movie would that be?
1: I don't know.
0: It would be First Blood. Yeah.
1: But I haven't seen that.
0: Oh, you haven't seen that?
1: No.
0: No kidding?
1: I don't like those kinds of movies.
0: No.
1: So.
0: It's a guy by the name of John Rambo, played by Sylvester Stallone.
1: I assumed it was First Blood, but I've not seen it. So.
0: Yeah. Well, there you go. That is the answer. First Blood. They drew with First Blood. 1982. And I saw a video, like a little video online about the guy that actually wrote that movie and where the idea came from. And I thought that was kind of fascinating. So I don't have time to explain it all today. But someday, when you guys are good, maybe. That is your movie quote of the day on The John and Heidi Show.
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1: A hepatic pregnancy is when a fertilized egg travels to the liver.
0: Oh, wow.
1: I would assume that'd be very, very dangerous.
0: Probably.
1: I've never heard of that.
0: Didn't either.
1: Moon temperature during the Apollo 11 landing in 1969 was 200 degrees Fahrenheit or 93 degrees Celsius.
0: That's a bit warm.
1: I wouldn't think that we could... I don't know. I'm sure their little suits protect them or whatever.
0: Their little suits?
1: Their little costumes.
0: Their little astronaut costumes. Oh, honey. It's
1: the
0: like they faked the moon landing is what you're saying.
1: The most critically hated movie franchise of all time is Police Academy.
0: No.
1: With 4.0% scores on Rotten Tomatoes.
0: Well, you guys need to wake up and smell the...
1: I love Police Academy. I still do.
0: And we
1: own all of them.
0: I had a chance to visit with Steve Guttenberg, and I got to tell you, he is one of my favorite people on the planet. I'm following him on social media now, and if you're not, do yourself a favor. Check out Steve Guttenberg on social media. You'll realize he is like one of the nicest dudes on the planet, and he is super kind. And he was Mahoney in Police Academy.
1: Loved it. And that's news to me.
0: That is also news. I'm on social media now. And if you're not, do yourself a favor. Check out Steve Guttenberg on social media. You'll realize he is like one of the nicest dudes on the planet. And he is super kind. And he was Mahoney in Police Academy.
1: Loved it. And that's news to me.
0: That is also news to me.

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1: July 8th, 1853. In Asia, an American expedition led by Commodore Matthew Perry arrives in what's now Tokyo Bay, Japan. It's the first step of a U.S. mission that establishes diplomatic and trade relations with Japan, isolated from the West for more than two centuries. 1839. John D. Rockefeller, founder of Standard Oil, which dominated the oil industry into the early 20th century, is born in Richford, New York. 1947. In New Mexico, word of what becomes known as the Roswell Incident, a touchstone for UFO buffs. A local U.S. military office says pieces of what it calls a crashed disc have been recovered near the city of Roswell. But the military later says the material found on a ranch is really a top-secret weather balloon, not a crashed alien spacecraft. 1994, Kim Il-sung, North Korea's communist leader who launched the Korean War, dies at age 82. His son, Kim Jong-il, succeeds him in power. 1986, Kurt Waldheim is sworn in as Austria's president, despite controversy over his alleged ties to Nazi war crimes during World War II. And 1907. In New York City, Broadway showman Florenz Ziegfeld stages his first Follies on the roof of the New York Theater. Today in History, July 8th. Camille Bohannon, the Associated Press.
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2: Fun fact for you, Heidi.
3: What's that, John?
2: In 2016, a 155-year-old mousetrap kept as an exhibit in an England museum snapped when it caught a mouse. That's kind of cool. Fun fact for you, Heidi.
3: What's that, John?
2: Elon Musk proposed to his second wife after 10 days together. They divorced 2 years later, remarried the following year. He filed for divorce again, withdrew the filing. Then she filed for divorce and finally followed through with it. It's as simple as that, folks. Fun fact for you, Heidi.
3: What's that, John?
2: If sound traveled into the vacuum of space on Earth, the sound of the sun would be louder than a train horn directly in front of you. So it's a good thing it doesn't.
3: Right.
2: Fun fact for you, Heidi.
3: What's that, John?
2: A fetus can get the hiccups. They've been observed on ultrasound images and felt by the mother. Well, that's adorable. And we'll do one more fun fact for you, Heidi.
3: What is that, John?
2: None of elephants or hippos or rhinos nor sloths can jump. So, yeah, if you're going to play jump rope, don't play jump rope with any of them. They'll just have to hold the rope. Several fun facts. Now you know. Thanks for listening to The John and Heidi Show.
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0: 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This is Ken Landau, host of the Sunday morning session of Rock and Roll each Sunday morning from 9 till noon here on the Mighty Surf. Right now, you're doing with John and Heidi. 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
1: Time now for some weird news. The city of Santa Clarita, California is preparing to unveil a major expansion of David March Park, complete with a brutal new 116-step outdoor staircase that goes nowhere. Most people hate climbing stairs. Fitness-minded locals are already celebrating the cardio challenge online, with Jeez. Many calling it the perfect new workout spot. The staircase is part of an 8-acre renovation that also adds basketball courts, a baseball field, parking lots, picnic areas, and public art installations. City officials say the new attraction offers residents a unique fitness test with scenic views. The project follows the success of Santa Clarita's nearby 172-step Central Park staircase. It's become a popular destination for daily exercise enthusiasts. The new staircase opened on June the 1st.
2: So the point would be to go up there and at least see the views and then come back down.
1: Yeah, and hopefully not fall, apparently.
2: Yeah, holy cow, can you imagine?
1: There's a video, if you want to see it. I just clicked on the link in the story, and there's a lot of stairs.
2: If you are going to go up, at least take a slinky so that the people who don't want to go up can enjoy what you're doing.
1: Well, there's some landings as well, so the slinky would stop along the way. When you get to the top, because I was thinking, what's up there? It's just like up a mountain.
2: Okay.
1: So it's up the side of a mountain. So it's not like a staircase. In my mind, it was just like stairs.
2: Right.
1: For nothing.
2: To what? Yeah.
1: But I was like, that'd be dangerous. What if you fall off? Well, you're just walking up a mountain. So.
2: Oh.
1: But still, probably don't fall off. Weird news on the John and Heidi Show.
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4: 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A federal judge ruled on Tuesday that the Department of Justice cannot have the names and personal contact information for every person who worked during the 2020 election in Georgia's Fulton County. And former North Carolina Governor Roy Cooper said Monday that a recent Supreme Court decision striking down federal limits on coordinated campaign spending between candidates and national political parties could benefit his U.S. state opponent. In other news, an Idaho woman publicly claimed her 18-month-old twins died after routine childhood vaccinations has been indicted in 2 counts of first-degree murder in connection with their deaths. And Meta Platform said in a court filing, 4 states are seeking $1.4 trillion in penalties over accusation the company designed its Facebook and Instagram platforms to addict young users and misled the public about their safety. And the number of Americans in their prime working years is shrinking, even as the nation's overall population continues to grow older, according to the new U.S. Census Bureau. 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Have a great day, everyone.
0: Dog days of summer, your Wednesday weather, partly sunny, chance of rain in the afternoon, high of 92, southwest winds around 5 knots, east 1 to 2. Moderate chop on the river, your high tide 3 p.m., water temp at the pier 84. Tonight, partly cloudy, low 75, Thursday sunny with a high of 93, partly sunny on Friday, high of 93. 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

0: 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Here's another Flagler Beach history moment here on Community Radio Surf 97.3 FM. The Old Brick Road. The roadway north of Espanola was built before Flagler County existed. The county was formed out of Volusia and St. John's counties in 1917. The Old Brick Road, as it is called today, remains pretty much as it was in 1914, except for damage from logging trucks, which until recently used the roadway.
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0: Twitter.com/surf973. Time now for the question of the day. In a recent survey, Heidi, almost one-third of people said they bought this item because they were influenced by a friend who had one. What was it? The friend had one, so I have to have one, Heidi.
2: Well, we have one. Everything that you purchase.
0: We have one in our kitchen.
2: In our kitchen?
0: Yeah, an air fryer.
2: Oh.
0: Is that what we have?
2: Well, it's a combo. Ours is very cool, actually. Yeah. It's a little tiny oven that's it's a broiler, it's an air fryer, it's a oven.
0: So who had one and we had to buy it?
2: Nobody. We were the trendsetters.
0: On that
2: particular piece of
0: equipment. Well, you have to tell me what it is. I'll put a link.
2: Because I didn't want a whole bunch of different pieces of equipment.
0: I'll put a link to ours so you can see. So when you go, oh, I got to have what Heidi has.
2: Here's the thing. I do love it.
0: We had for like
2: and
0: 8 minutes.
2: And it's a toaster. So instead of having 12 things in my kitchen, I have just one thing.
0: And for like 8 minutes, we had an Instapot and we got rid of it. And
2: we
0: now I really wish we had that because I've been seeing all these recipes and I'm like, oh, that looks really good. It's an Instapot recipe.
2: Those things are dangerous.
0: Are they dangerous? See, I didn't know that. Anyway, that is your question of the day on the John and Heidi Show.

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0: Time now for something special with Heidi Small. What do you have for me, Heidi?
1: We're going to talk about the song Hey Ya from Outkast.
0: Oh, I love that song.
1: Do you?
0: I was a wedding DJ when that was popular, so yeah.
1: With its upbeat mood and tempo, this catchy combo of electro, funk, and soul became a staple at parties, dance clubs, and weddings.
0: Oh, yeah.
1: Any place where people wanted to go to have a good time. And so when you read the lyrics without the music, they're anything but upbeat.
0: Oh, really?
1: So the lyrics are, why, oh, why, oh, why, oh, why are we so in denial when we know we're not happy here?
0: Hmm.
1: And separate's always better when there's feelings involved.
0: I didn't realize it's like a very kind of a... I just remember the shake it like a Polaroid picture.
1: The person who wrote it was Andre 3000 in the band Outkast, apparently.
0: Well, he was one more than Andre 2999.
1: Apparently. Was commenting on the fragility of love and relationships, though not necessarily his own. The song isn't autobiographical, he said. It's more like fantasies or tangents based on real life. The story was set in the 50s, so the song was me trying to do a Woody Allen kind of a thing through music. But few people got the joke. As one Redditor commented, I bartended a lot of weddings, and at least half of the time they'll play Hey Ya, and I always wondered why. Yeah, it's catchy, but if nothing's forever, then what makes love the exception really isn't the best note to start your marriage on, because that's one of the lines in the song.
0: I always thought that part was odd, because I'm like, if you pay attention, this probably isn't really a wedding song.
1: The least surprised person that Hey Ya was misunderstood was Andre 3000 himself. One of the song's lyrics even predicted it. Y'all don't want to hear me. You just want to dance.
0: Yeah. So, there you go.
1: There you go.
0: Well, that's been a fun little... Do we have more of these?
1: I have just one more.
0: Okay. Well, I look forward to that. Thank you, Heidi.
1: You're welcome.
0: And I just remember when that song came out, the shake it like a Polaroid picture part.
1: Yeah.
0: Polaroid came out and said, do not shake our photos. You're not supposed to do that. So I was like, you know, when a song has a company telling people not to do it, there's something that caught on there. That's interesting. All right. That is something special with Heidi Small.
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3: 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What artist was shot in the hand? Who got an idea after getting a busy signal? And who had the number one record this week in 1973? 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
0: 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Time now for the list. Take a listen to this, Heidi. The Billboard number one albums with the longest titles.
1: Oh.
0: So you probably never really thought about this. So I'm going to look at the list here, and we're going to see. Down here is longer. Okay, we're going to start up here. We're not going to get through all these today, but 9 words. On the Radio, Greatest Hits, Volume 1 and 2, Donna Summers.
1: Donna Summer.
0: Another 9 words, same, still the same, great rock classics of our time, Rod Stewart.
1: Hmm.
0: this one here, Coldplay, 9 words, Viva La Vida, or Death and All His Friends.
1: Wow, okay.
0: The Hunger Games, Songs from District 12 and Beyond, 9 words. And then there's another one with 9 words, When We Fall Asleep, Where Do We Go, Billie Eilish, 9 words. And we'll do a couple that are 10 words here. Snoop Dogg, The Game Is to Be Sold, Not to Be Told. 10 words there.
1: All right.
0: Another one that's 10 words. GOAT, featuring James T. Smith, the greatest of all time, LL Cool J.
1: LL Cool J.
0: And then we've got a couple others that are 10. Then we got some that are 11 and one that's 16 from 1975. So we're going to get to that. No, is that when it was? Anyway, we're going to get to those tomorrow. I do have the entire list in the show notes for today at johnandheidishow.com.
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3: 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Also tomorrow, it's Drunk Court, convenes before Circuit Judge Don Nichols, 10 a.m. in Courtroom 401 at the Flagler County Courthouse. 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Also tomorrow, it's a Northeast Florida Regional Council Board of Directors meeting, 10 a.m. at 40 East Adams Street, Suite 320 in Jacksonville. Council spans Flagler, Baker, Clay, Duval, and Putnam, Nassau, and St. John's counties, including 25 municipalities. It includes several county and city representatives from Flagler County. And also tomorrow, the Palm Coast Democratic Club holds its monthly business meeting at noon at the Flagler Democratic Party headquarters and City Marketplace. That's 160 Cypress Point Parkway, Suite C214 in Palm Coast. And also the Flagler Beach City Commission meets at 5:30 tomorrow right at City Hall at 105 South 2nd Street in Flagler Beach. Like to donate blood? Big Red Bus will be in town. It'll be at Carrabba's Italian Grill at 160 Cypress Edge Drive in Palm Coast from noon to 6. Miss the bus? 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I'm Captain Kirk with your local Flagler County calendar. 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

Dog days of summer. Your Wednesday weather, partly sunny. Chance of rain in the afternoon. High of 92. Southwest winds around 5 knots. Seas 1 to 2. Moderate chop on the river. Your high tide 3 p.m. Water temp at the pier 84. Tonight, partly cloudy. Low 75. Thursday, sunny with a high of 93. Partly sunny on Friday. High of 93. 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
1: Legacy Recordings Week in Music, July 8th through July 14th. July 8th, 1972. Bill Withers begins a three-week stay at number one on the U.S. singles chart with Lean On Me. July 9th, 1954, Elvis Presley recorded Blue Moon of Kentucky, the B-side for his first single, That's All Right, at Sun Studios in Memphis, Tennessee. July 10th, 2008, Christie's Memorabilia in London auction a rare quarter-inch reel-to-reel master tape recording of the Jimi Hendrix Experience performing at the Woburn Music Festival in 1968. It sold for $95,000, plus a Marshall amplifier used by Hendrix in concert, which sold for $50,000, and a pair of his stripy flared pants, which took in $49,000. July 11th, 1970, Bob Dylan's Self-Portrait goes to number one in the UK, his fifth UK number one album. His 10th studio album and second double album featured mostly cover versions of well-known pop and folk songs. July 12, 2007. In a ceremony at Buckingham Palace, Rod Stewart is awarded the CBE, Order of the British Empire, by Prince Charles. July 13, 1942. Born on this day, Roger McGuinn, guitar, vocals, co-founder, and sole consistent member of the Byrds. July 14th, 1912. Born on this day, folk singer and songwriter Woodrow Wilson Woody Guthrie in Okemaw, Oklahoma. Famous for his Dust Bowl ballads and protest songs in the 1930s and 1940s, his work was a major influence on the young Bob Dylan.
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3: We always like to wrap things up around here with good news, and I think this is such a great story. And I've mentioned this over and over and over. The people who have been visiting the United States for the World Cup.
4: Oh, yeah, they're fun videos.
3: Take a listen to this. A German soccer fan moved to tears after discovering the America he never expected. One unexpected ride from a family of strangers turned a nervous World Cup trip into an unforgettable experience for a German soccer fan who says he's now fallen in love with the United States. Sebastian traveled to America for the World Cup, carrying more than just excitement for the tournament. He carried years of fear shaped by the news that he has seen about the USA. To be honest, I was a bit scared, and I had a lot of fear to travel to the United States. News about shootings and criminals in this country would not be safe. Everything changed, though, when he got to Boston. He and his friends needed a way back to their hotel. They met a local family led by a man named Bob. Without expecting anything in return, Bob and the family said, "Here, jump in with us. We'll give you a ride." That simple act of generosity completely changed Sebastian's perspective. He said, "I fall in love with this country. I even cried in the stadium." The experience had such an impact that Sebastian decided to extend his stay. In fact, he admitted he was more heartbroken about leaving America than he was about Germany's elimination from the World Cup. His emotional story struck a chord with people all around the world, serving as a reminder that people we meet often tell a much different story than what we read in the headlines. He summed up his experience with a message that was resonating with thousands. Americans are not rude. Germans are not rude. If we are together, we can achieve great things.
4: 100%.
3: Isn't that amazing?
4: And I've heard that from so many people.
3: Yeah. And this is one of the things that I will tell
4: that
3: you.
4: That they were told to be afraid.
3: Yes.
4: Oh, you got a 50% chance of getting shot if you go to America.
3: That was literally what somebody said. They were like, they had a 50-50 chance. So here, that's not the case. And here's the thing that I will tell you. When it comes to all media of any kind, don't necessarily believe everything just because that talking person on the box or the talking person in the speaker told you to. Do your own, when I say do your own research, that has gotten a bum rap on the internet because a lot of the time it's like people debunk stuff like, well, I did my own research. But when it comes right down to it, and I see it all the time where people are talking about how bad everything is. Look in your own life. Is your life bad? Talk to your friends and neighbors. Are their lives bad?
4: Exactly.
3: So many times it's like, I don't know anybody going through any of this, but they're telling me everybody's going through this. So I don't know. I've really, really enjoyed watching the videos of people discovering America, the real America, compared to what they've been told from their media and from the movies from America. But anyway, love that story. I've got a link to it. Send the show in the show notes for today at johnandheidishow.com. Time to say goodbye, Heidi.
4: Goodbye, Heidi.
3: Goodbye, everybody. I'm way over time. Thanks for hanging out. We appreciate you joining us on a Wednesday.

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2: 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Oh, hey, everybody, it's me, Mr. Bill, and I'm on the way to the studio for my new show. Oh, no! Mr. Bill presents. Hey! Watch out, go! 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

Come on down to my boat, baby. Yeah, I got a little red boat. Yes, I do. But a boat is not a yacht, they say. But if you say it's a yacht, it's a yacht. Hey, happy Wednesday hump day to y'all. Y'all, it's 10:11 on the 8th of June. A sunny 88 degrees at the beach and warming up. Boy, it was hard getting parking this morning when I came in here to the massive surf complex to do my 3 hours of show prep. Yeah, right. Anyhow, Longboard Bill here with you till one. It's Yacht Rock with a Twist Wednesday hump day. Hope you're having a good one. It's hump day, and the downside of the hump day is going to be towards that weekend. Sure, it's not a 4th of July weekend, but it's going to be a great weekend. Lots of stuff going on. I will tell you about stuff coming up next week. The Black Keys are coming to town. Always good show there. And there's a music tomorrow night in the Palm Coast Beats and Eats at Town Center tomorrow, 6 to 8, our favorites, the Soul Fire. They are amazing. Bring it to lawn chair. Have a great show. Get back into the music right now, and it's a little more of that Yacht Rock with a Twist stuff. And here's a very yachty song to me, Surf FM, Moody Blues. For my lady. Love you, honey.

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Surf 97.3 FM, Styx and Lady. Yes, Longboard Bill here with you. It is 10:23 on July 8th right here. It's up to 88 sunny degrees here on Flagler Beach. The beach is gorgeous. Bunch of surfers out. A couple of guys caught some rides while I was walking in. I was like, man, I want to be out there. I want to be out there surfing. But I'm in here playing music for you. So that was Lady by Styx. Before our wonderful sponsors, I played For My Lady by the Moody Blues. It is Yacht Rock with a Twist Wednesday. And the lady thing, that was the twist for at least for now. Today is the 8th of July. Some significance to that. Today we have some birthdays. That kind of interesting kid, Jaden Smith, is 28 years old. Never know what building he's going to wear next. David Cornsweet, the new Superman, is 33. Kevin Bacon, 68 degrees. Maybe I'll play some Kevin Bacon, Bacon Brothers in a little bit. I'll find it. Yes. Kevin Bacon, 68. Happy birthday, Kevin. We know him from Footloose, Taking Chance, all the Kevin Bacon stuff. You've six steps of separation. He's actually DJ Surf and Vern grew up with Kevin Bacon. There's a story there about they were playing football, and DJ Surf and Vern ended up hurt from that football game. So he and Kevin Bacon are forever connected by that. Angelica Houston, 76 years old today. Jeffrey Tambor, that really tall kind of goofy guy, 82 years old. Jamie Cook, the guitarist for the Arctic Monkeys. I don't know if we have Arctic Monkeys in here, but I'll look. He's 41. And this guy right now, we lost this guy in 2024. Gosh, it seems like he's still here. And happy birthday in heaven. Happy heavenly birthday. He would have been 65 today. It is, of course, Toby Keith. And nothing goes better on a yacht than a red Solo cup. Happy birthday in heaven, Toby Keith. Thanks for the music. We're thinking of

0: But only you, Red, will do for this fella, because you are the Abbott into my Costello, and you are the fruit to my loom.
1: Here we go now.
0: Red Solo Cup, you're more than just plastic. You're more than amazing. 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And believe me that I'm not the least bit sarcastic when I look at you and say, Red Solo Cup, you're not just a cup.
2: No.
0: You're my friend.
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0: Yeah.
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1: 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Bacon Brothers. 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
2: This is your 97.3 FM News Minute. A federal judge ruled on Tuesday that the Department of Justice cannot have the names and personal contact information for every person who worked during the 2020 election in Georgia's Fulton County. And former North Carolina Governor Roy Cooper said Monday that a recent Supreme Court decision striking down federal limits on coordinated campaign spending between candidates and national political parties could benefit his U.S. state opponent. In other news, an Idaho woman who publicly claimed her 18-month-old twins died after routine childhood vaccinations has been indicted in 2 counts of first-degree murder in connection with their deaths. And Meta Platforms said in a court filing, 4 states are seeking $1.4 trillion in penalties over accusation the company designed its Facebook and Instagram platforms to addict young users and misled the public about their safety. And the number of Americans in their prime working years is shrinking, even as the nation's overall population continues to grow older, according to the new U.S. Census Bureau. 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
3: Dog days of summer, your Wednesday weather, partly sunny, chance of rain in the afternoon, high of 92, southwest winds around 5 knots, east 1 to 2. Moderate chop on the river, your high tide 3 p.m., water temp at the pier 84. Tonight, partly cloudy, low 75, Thursday sunny with a high of 93, partly sunny on Friday, high of 93. 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Moderate chop on the river, your high tide 3 p.m., water temp at the pier 84. Tonight, partly cloudy, low 75, Thursday sunny with a high of 93, partly sunny on Friday, high of 93. 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

and Lady and Little River Band. Longboard Bill here with you. It is 10:42, a little bit before 11 o'clock on the 8th of July. It's 88 sunny degrees outside. I've got a couple hours more of Yacht Rock with a Twist Wednesday music for you. If you know something you want to hear, hit me up on the Surf page on Facebook and let me know what you want to hear. It is the 88th birthday of Marineland back in June, and we celebrated. Marineland is still open and invites everyone to come and visit Marineland, Marineland, Marineland, dolphins, turtles, and more. You can learn a lot and have some fun. Happy 88th birthday to Marineland, 9600 North Ocean Shore Boulevard, St. Augustine. They're at marineland.net. Their phone number is 407-563-4701. They're open 8 to 5:30. Come and play with some dolphins. Have a great time and check out what Marineland is about. It's there. It's coming up with some really fun events that we will fill you in on once we have those details. So back into the Yacht Rock with a Twist right now. And Mr. Yacht Rock himself, Christopher Cross, from the movie Arthur. Arthur's theme with Dudley Moore. When You Get Caught on Surf FM.

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2: I fell into a ring of fire.
8: 1958, Johnny Cash announces he is leaving Sun Records for Columbia Records, a union lasting nearly 30 years. The contract allows Cash to record and release gospel music. 1972, Paul McCartney's new band, Wings, appears on stage for a concert in Châteauvillon, opening a 26-date tour. It was Paul's first tour since 1966, when he was a Beatle. 1993, in response to Garth Brooks' stance against the sale of used CDs, Portland, Oregon record store owner Terry Currier starts a Garth Brooks barbecue, cooking Brooks CDs over an open flame, serving the melted CDs on hamburger buns smothered in barbecue sauce. This stunt, repeated by Currier in at least 9 other West Coast cities, is the catalyst in bringing to life National Record Store Day.
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8: wrote the Righteous Brothers' Rock and Roll Heaven and Helen Reddy's Angie Baby. But Alan O'Day will always be remembered for this chart topper, July 9, 1977.
10: All right.
8: And look for the Arnold Almanac on Facebook.
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Gordon Lightfoot. Yacht Rock Radio. Yacht Rock with a twist. All right, so that's the twist, because nobody with a yacht wants to talk about a wreck of an Edmund Fitzgerald, but it happened. It's history, all right? Gordon Lightfoot, there's a really cool documentary online I think it was on Netflix with Gordon Lightfoot. Really, really good. And there was a part there, and I don't know if this was in the documentary or not, but the mother, back when the song was new, the mother of the guy in charge of the main hatchway really, really, really made a stink and said, the main hatchway giving in isn't why that ship sank. And so Gordon affectionately changed the lyrics to the song when he performed it, apologized to the mother of the guy that was in charge of the main hatch, and a little tidbit of trivia there for you. Longboard Bill here with you till 1 o'clock. It's a little bit after 11, coming up on the lunch hour. It is the 8th of June, 88 degrees, sunny down here at the beach. The water's really calm and beautiful. Don't see any riptides. Surfers out. Come on down, check it out. They're working on the pier. There's people milling around. There's still some parking spots. People are coming and going. It's always beautiful. Park a ways and take a walk. It's really, really gorgeous. Just pick up after your dogs and recycle and all that fun stuff to keep Flagler beautiful. Get back into it right now with Genesis and Home by the Sea. 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
3: 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Saturday night, they have karaoke from 7 to 10 p.m. There's a special on draft beer every day. 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
13: Hey, this is Gary Busey. Hey, I have some information for you. It's called The Power You Own to Believe in Yourself. Because yourself is what you have. You live in yourself. You're all with yourself every day. Every time you do something, you're with yourself. So know in your heart and your mind and your purpose, you are great. You're great at what you do. You're great at everything you do. Your feelings are great. Your focus is great. You're great. And that automatically tells you that you're telling yourself, I believe in me. I believe in myself. It's a very powerful statement to say to yourself, because when you're talking to yourself, you're the one that gets to hear it first. I believe in myself. Say that every morning when you get up. Okay. Thank you. 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

0: 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Wednesday, Yacht Rock with a Twist Wednesday. Longboard Bill here with you. It is 11:29, almost 11:30, coming up on the lunch hour. And today is National Freezer Pop Day. My favorites, watermelon. I have one every night. Freezer Pop. They can't say popsicles because that's a brand name. But Freezer Pops, anything frozen and cold and juicy and yummy. The watermelon ones are the best. Today is National Chocolate with Almonds Day. Yum. I love that. Today is National Scud Day. Do you know what scud means? I had to look it up because I didn't. Scud is stress-busting concept, unplug the drama. Stress-busting concept, unplug the drama day. I'm down with that. Today is National Cucumber Salad Day and National Raspberry Day. I think I'll play some raspberries. Look out, Eric Carmen. Be right back after this word from a sponsor, news and weather on Surf FM. Hope you're having a great day.
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2: I'm Captain Kirk with your local Flagler County calendar. Hey, tomorrow the Flagler Beach United Methodist Church food pantry is open 9:30 to noon, located 1500 South Daytona Avenue in Flagler Beach. Also tomorrow, it's Drunk Court convenes before Circuit Judge Don Nichols, 10 a.m. in courtroom 401 at the Flagler County Courthouse. That's the Kim C. Hammond Justice Center, located 1769 East Moody Boulevard, Building 1 in Bunnell. Drunk Court is open to the public. Also tomorrow, it's a Northeast Florida Regional Council Board of Directors meeting, 10 a.m. at 40 East Adams Street, Suite 320 in Jacksonville. Council spans Flagler, Baker, Clay, Duval, and Putnam, Nassau, and St. John's counties, including 25 municipalities. It includes several county and city representatives from Flagler County. And also tomorrow, the Palm Coast Democratic Club holds its monthly business meeting at noon at the Flagler Democratic Party headquarters and City Marketplace. That's 160 Cypress Point Parkway, Suite C214 in Palm Coast. And also the Flagler Beach City Commission meets at 5:30 tomorrow right at City Hall at 105 South 2nd Street in Flagler Beach. Like to donate blood? Big Red Bus will be in town. It'll be at Carrabba's Italian Grill at 160 Cypress Edge Drive in Palm Coast from noon to 6. Miss the bus? Like to book an appointment or know when they're coming back? Here's the website, oneblood.org/donate. I'm Captain Kirk with your local Flagler County calendar. Have yourself a great day, everyone.

0: Dog days of summer. Your Wednesday weather, partly sunny, chance of rain in the afternoon, high of 92, southwest winds around 5 knots, east 1 to 2. Moderate chop on the river, your high tide 3 p.m., water temp at the pier 84. Tonight, partly cloudy, low 75, Thursday sunny with a high of 93, partly sunny on Friday, high of 93. 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

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The Raspberries, I Want to Be With You. 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

All right. National Raspberry Day. That was the raspberries. I want to be with you. How about some Prince? Raspberry Beret. 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Yeah.

0: Did you know that unlike neighboring cities, Flagler Beach allows dog walking on the beach? Dogs are not allowed in the area of the pier, but beginning at North 10th Street, dogs can be walked to the north, and at South 10th Street, dogs can be walked to the south. Please don't abuse this privilege by not picking up after your pet, because it's the right thing to do with the poop. Remember to bring a bag or take one from one of their handy dispensers at North 18th Street, North 10th Street, South 10th Street, South 16th Street, and South 18th Street. Pick up the poop and keep Flagler beautiful. Thank you.
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5: 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That's right. This Halloween, Landfall will be joining five other bands for a musical booze cruise aboard the Margaritaville Islander. The cruise departs Tampa, Florida on October 28th and returns November 1st. There will be games, costume contests, and interaction with all the bands throughout the cruise. For tickets and more information, you can go to www.rockmsc.com. 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Or the cruise line can be reached at 1-844-762-5672. This will be an absolute blast, and there are limited tickets available. 1-844-762-5672. Let's cruise!
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7: July 8th, 1853. In Asia, an American expedition led by Commodore Matthew Perry arrives in what's now Tokyo Bay, Japan. It's the first step of a U.S. mission that establishes diplomatic and trade relations with Japan, isolated from the West for more than two centuries. 1839. John D. Rockefeller, founder of Standard Oil, which dominated the oil industry into the early 20th century, is born in Richford, New York. 1947. In New Mexico, word of what becomes known as the Roswell incident, a touchstone for UFO buffs. A local U.S. military office says pieces of what it calls a crashed disc have been recovered near the city of Roswell. But the military later says the material found on a ranch is really a top-secret weather balloon, not a crashed alien spacecraft. 1994. Kim Il-sung, North Korea's communist leader who launched the Korean War, dies at age 82. His son, Kim Jong-il, succeeds him in power. 1986. Kurt Waldheim is sworn in as Austria's president, despite controversy over his alleged ties to Nazi war crimes during World War II. And 1907. In New York City, Broadway showman Florenz Ziegfeld stages his first Follies on the roof of the New York Theater. Today in History, July 8th. Camille Bohannon, the Associated Press.
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9: 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One, two, one, two, three, four.

0: And that's a sound check. Thank you. All right. Okay. We're going to cut this out.
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1: 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From the very young to college postgraduates, students are in for a treat when they visit the museum. Younger children enjoy activity and coloring books. Elementary students on field trips gravitate to the ever-popular prehistoric remains, local seashells, and dehydrated space food as they learn about history they have studied in school. 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
2: Spare me the routine, Ventura. I know you're working the snowflake case. May I suggest you yield to the experts on this one? We'll find the porpoise.
3: Whew. Now I feel better. Of course, that might not do any good. You see, nobody's missing a porpoise. It's a dolphin that's been taken. The common harbor porpoise has an abrupt snout, pointed teeth, and a triangular thoracic fin, while the bottlenose dolphin, or Tursiops truncatus, has an elongated beak, round cone-shaped teeth, and a serrated dorsal appendage. I'm sure you already knew that. That's what turns me on about you. Your attention to detail.
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4: Bill, we have the vowel I, which is a lax high front vowel. 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

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Longboard Bill here with you. It is lunchtime. It's 12:12. Stomach's growling. Is yours? Hey, it's up to 90 warm, beautiful, sunny degrees here at the beach. Come on down, bring that sunscreen, the towel, and enjoy the beautiful, beautiful beach. Keep it clean while you're out there, and make sure you lock up your car. It is July 8th. And tomorrow's July 9th, and the Flagler Women's Club is having their lucky ticket, take a chance and win a prize, dinner gathering kind of fun thing. There's a Chinese auction with many fabulous items up for grabs. You don't want to miss it. It is tomorrow, 1 to 4 p.m., hosted by the Flagler Women's Club at 1524 South Central Avenue, Flagler Beach. For reservations, call Donna, 386-313-5383. Again, 386-313-5383, 1 to 4 tomorrow, and it is the Lucky Ticket Gathering. Be sure to check it out and tell them your friends over here at Surf 97.3 FM sent you. Back into it now with some Donovan. How about Jennifer? 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

0: 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Close Straight Jackets is just a fantastic band. I don't know if you know about them, but they are a surf band and rock and surf band, and they wear Mexican wrestling masks when they play in suits, and they have authentic jaguars and jazz masters and really cool instrumentation, and just a real treat to see. And there's the Low Straight Jackets. My name is Longboard Bill, and I'm here with you for about another half hour. And then DJ Gino on the Beach is coming in to fill in for DJ Surf and Vern, who's on the mend, sending love and hugs and all that positive stuff out to DJ Surf and Vern while he is on the mend. And he'll be back with us, and we'll tell you more about that as we know. So something to tell you about is Christmas in July. It's a comedy show and a night of laughter, hope, and community impact. It is Friday, next Friday, July 17th. Doors open at 6 p.m. at the Hammock Community Center, 79 Malacampera Road in the Hammock, Palm Coast. It's a taste of the Hammock food stations from Bartlett's Restaurant. It will have drinks and stuff available. The cost includes a drink ticket and a raffle ticket, silent auctions, raffles, all that fun. It is happening, and the comedy is Alf Flores. He is the Ali Flores, I think, and Alexander Garbowski. They are the comedians, and they are going to make you laugh. It's a Christmas in June for a Christmas come true year-round mission for Flagler County families that can use your help. 17 years supporting. So get on out there. It's next Friday. For more information, you can get a hold of them at 386-569-4429. That is 386-569-4429. And tell them that you heard it on the surf. I will be back right after this news and weather stuff and some more Yacht Rock until 1 o'clock.
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1: 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Also tomorrow, it's Drunk Court, convenes before Circuit Judge Don Nichols, 10 a.m. in Courtroom 401 at the Flagler County Courthouse. That's the Kim C. Hammond Justice Center, located 1769 East Moody Boulevard, Building 1 in Bunnell. Drunk Court is open to the public. Also tomorrow, it's a Northeast Florida Regional Council Board of Directors meeting, 10 a.m. at 40 East Adams Street, Suite 320 in Jacksonville. Council spans Flagler, Baker, Clay, Duval, and Putnam, Nassau, and St. John's counties, including 25 municipalities. It includes several county and city representatives from Flagler County. And also tomorrow, the Palm Coast Democratic Club holds its monthly business meeting at noon at the Flagler Democratic Party headquarters and City Marketplace. That's 160 Cypress Point Parkway, Suite C214 in Palm Coast. And also the Flagler Beach City Commission meets at 5:30 tomorrow right at City Hall at 105 South 2nd Street in Flagler Beach. Like to donate blood? Big Red Bus will be in town. It'll be at Carrabba's Italian Grill at 160 Cypress Edge Drive in Palm Coast from noon to 6. Miss the bus? Like to book an appointment or know when they're coming back? Here's the website, oneblood.org/donate. I'm Captain Kirk with your local Flagler County calendar. Have yourself a great day, everyone.

0: Dog days of summer, your Wednesday weather, partly sunny, chance of rain in the afternoon, high of 92, southwest winds around 5 knots, east 1 to 2. Moderate chop on the river, your high tide 3 p.m., water temp at the pier 84. Tonight, partly cloudy, low 75, Thursday sunny with a high of 93, partly sunny on Friday, high of 93. 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

0: 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That's a very interesting set of lyrics. That's Rock Lobster on Surf 97.3 FM, your Island Beach Funshine, matching beach towels station. Longboard Bill here with you for about another 15 minutes. Then DJ Gino on the beach is coming in to get you through your afternoon. He is filling in for DJ Surf and Vern, who is on the mend with hugs and all positive thoughts out there. And then he'll be doing his thing. So you'll have DJ Gino from 1 o'clock all the way up to 7, I think. Yeah. He's got a lot of stuff to share with you there. I'm about out of here. I will be back tomorrow. I'm filling in for Ramblin' Russ tomorrow. I'll be back in the 10 a.m. to 1 p.m. slot tomorrow. Don't know what I'm going to do. Boy, got to do something to figure out. I hope I can fill those shoes is all I can say. So I will be back at 10 a.m. and going to turn it over to DJ Gino on the beach here in a few minutes. Until then, be safe. Fly low, avoid the radar, and do not park on the beach vegetation. That's a big fine, $500. So have a good one, safe out there, and enjoy the beach. See you tomorrow. Surf FM.
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0: 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Frostings do not have to be frozen. 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Thank you.
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8: Legacy Recordings Week in Music, July 8th through July 14th. July 8th, 1972. Bill Withers begins a three-week stay at number one on the U.S. singles chart with Lean On Me. July 9th, 1954, Elvis Presley recorded Blue Moon of Kentucky, the B-side for his first single, That's All Right, at Sun Studios in Memphis, Tennessee. July 10th, 2008, Christie's Memorabilia in London auction a rare quarter-inch reel-to-reel mastered tape recording of the Jimi Hendrix Experience performing at the Woburn Music Festival in 1968. It sold for $95,000, plus a Marshall amplifier used by Hendrix in concert, which sold for $50,000, and a pair of his stripy flared pants, which took in $49,000. July 11th, 1970, Bob Dylan's Self-Portrait goes to number one in the UK, his fifth UK number one album. His 10th studio album and second double album featured mostly cover versions of well-known pop and folk songs. July 12, 2007. In a ceremony at Buckingham Palace, Rod Stewart is awarded the CBE, Order of the British Empire, by Prince Charles. July 13, 1942. Born on this day, Roger McGuinn, guitar, vocals, co-founder, and sole consistent member of the Byrds. July 14th, 1912. Born on this day, folk singer and songwriter Woodrow Wilson Woody Guthrie in Okemaw, Oklahoma. Famous for his Dust Bowl ballads and protest songs in the 1930s and 1940s, his work was a major influence on the young Bob Dylan.
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Hey, I'm filling in for our great Surfin' Vern. He's out, out on leave right now and hoping for a very good speedy recovery for him. And we're here carrying the wave, as we say. Get well soon, buddy. And I'll be with you from 1 to 7 p.m. tonight. And we'll do two shows. I'm covering for Vern right now. And then, of course, at 4 o'clock, I do my rock and roll surfing show, tropical dance, and all those great beach time things. So, hey, let's continue the party. Before I say that, be careful. There's a heat warning out there. It's extremely hot out there. So there is, on the Weather Channel, a heat advisory. Please stay hydrated. And if you're on the beach, make sure you drink a lot of water and you put on a lot of suntan lotion and try to stay in the shade under an umbrella and all that and in the water. So when you go in the water, you come back out, get underneath the umbrella, right? So be safe out there. Hey, about some beach bums, Florida time.

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0: Town Music is we're in the thick of it right now. Weekend starting up. Green grass, brown-eyed girls. Let's do it.
1: All right. As Jimmy said, we got summertime, and it is summertime. You're on the Surf 97.3 FM, your beach and island sunshine music station. And if you're on the beach, enjoy the ocean. It's a light chop out there. It's nice and clear, the water. It looks fantastic from here on the pier that we broadcast from. And if you're exposing too much sun, please make sure that you put on a lot of suntan lotion on you, right? We want you to stay healthy and have fun as well. Hey, I got a reggae track. This is a song from a band called Super Heavy. It was a one-time supergroup formed in 2009. It brought together different kinds of musicians, rock, reggae, soul, and Indian music. So we've got on this track, we've got Mick Jagger, David Stewart, Josh Stone, Damian Marley, and A.R. Rahman. And they did a reggae song. They actually did a full-length album. But this one's called Miracle Worker. Enjoy. Surf 97.3.

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That was Crosby, Stills, Nash and Young. Track called Carry On. It was on the great Deja Vu album. And if you have that album from the earlier days, it's been repressed, you know, and it's got that hard leatherette, you know, rough cover to it, and certainly a classic album, a must album to have on your record collection, you know. But hey, welcome. Hey, it's a beautiful, beautiful day. If you're on the beach, how blessed we are to be in Flagler. The sun is shining, the ocean breeze is perfect, and the waves are rolling onto one of Florida's most beautiful coastlines. So whatever you're doing, you're catching a wave, strolling the pier, or simply relaxing with your toes in the sand, today's a reminder that life is better on the beach, right? And with that, I'm going to spend some time together, and actually David Bowie did a song called, by the Stones, by the way, he did an album called Pinups, which was a 60s flavored covers back in 73, and it was on RCA Records Dynaflex. It was those records that you would kind of flip, you would hit that wobble, wobble, wobble to them, you know. But anyway, let's hear it, and then we'll catch up later.

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2: 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A federal judge ruled on Tuesday that the Department of Justice cannot have the names and personal contact information for every person who worked during the 2020 election in Georgia's Fulton County. And former North Carolina Governor Roy Cooper said Monday that a recent Supreme Court decision striking down federal limits on coordinated campaign spending between candidates and national political parties could benefit his U.S. state opponent. In other news, an Idaho woman who publicly claimed her 18-month-old twins died after routine childhood vaccinations has been indicted in two counts of first-degree murder in connection with their deaths. And Meta Platforms said in a court filing, four states are seeking $1.4 trillion in penalties over accusation the company designed its Facebook and Instagram platforms to addict young users and misled the public about their safety. And the number of Americans in their prime working years is shrinking, even $1.4 trillion in penalties over accusation the company designed its Facebook and Instagram platforms to addict young users and misled the public about their safety. And the number of Americans in their prime working years is shrinking, even as the nation's overall

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1: July 8th, 1853. In Asia, an American expedition led by Commodore Matthew Perry arrives in what's now Tokyo Bay, Japan. It's the first step of a U.S. mission that establishes diplomatic and trade relations with Japan, isolated from the West for more than two centuries. 1839. John D. Rockefeller, founder of Standard Oil, which dominated the oil industry into the early 20th century, is born in Richford, New York. 1947. In New Mexico, word of what becomes known as the Roswell Incident, a touchstone for UFO buffs. A local U.S. military office says pieces of what it calls a crashed disc have been recovered near the city of Roswell. But the military later says the material found on a ranch is really a top-secret weather balloon, not a crashed alien spacecraft. 1994. Kim Il-sung, North Korea's communist leader who launched the Korean War, dies at age 82. His son, Kim Jong-il, succeeds him in power. 1986. Kurt Waldheim is sworn in as Austria's president, despite controversy over his alleged ties to Nazi war crimes during World War II. And 1907. In New York City, Broadway showman Florenz Ziegfeld stages his first Follies on the roof of the New York Theater. Today in History, July 8th. Camille Bohannon, The Associated Press.
2: Dog days of summer. Your Wednesday weather, partly sunny, chance of rain in the afternoon, high of 92, southwest winds around 5 knots, east 1 to 2. Moderate chop on the river, your high tide 3 p.m., water temp at the pier 84. Tonight, partly cloudy, low 75, Thursday sunny with a high of 93, partly sunny on Friday, high of 93. 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
5: 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I feel like I'm on a Twilight Zone when I'm on the beach here, because in a good way, though, right? But you know what? Here, Flagler, surfers are part of the local culture. You'll see longboardings outside, longboarders enjoying the smaller, clean waves, and shortboarders taking advantage of bigger swells when they roll in. So whether you're a beginner or having some surfing, been surfing for decades, the ocean has always a way to bring people together. But I tie it in with surf music. You know, surf music has always gone hand in hand with surfing, from Dick Dale and The Ventures and all these great artists. But today's also has a lot of a new inspired artists too. And there's that laid-back spirit in exactly what Surf 97.3 celebrates every day, right? So with that, I got a couple of surf records. I got one from Brian Wilson right now called Forever Shall Be My Surfer Girl.

0: Kit Conch, big wave surfer. If you were on with me a few minutes ago, we talked about surfing on Flagler, and I played you two surfing songs. Kit Conch, man, I'm thinking about conch soup. Hey, Mary, tonight, make me some conch soup. I love conch soup. When I go to Bahamas, I eat the local conch soup. It is so good, man, really good. I'm tasting it already. Hey, you're with me? This is Gino Surf 97.3, your Beach Island and Sunshine music station, right? And hey, if you're on the beach, please, I'm going to keep telling you all day, all night, put the suntan lotion on, man. It's hot out there. It's 91 degrees, and it's 151. Hey, and tomorrow night, over by the stage at Town Center, Beats and Eats, July 9th. You know, we have a beautiful stage now in the Town Center area, and a band called Soulfire is going to be performing, and the event beneficiary is the Hispanic American Cultural Association. So Beats and Eats is officially set for its long-awaited debut, July 9th. I'm going to be down there hanging out. I'll wear my surf t-shirt and get some food, and we'll hang out, listen to some good music. So if you see me, spot me, say hello, and keep it tuned here on Surf 97.3. Let's take care of some of our business from our great sponsors. We'll be right back.
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9: In the late 1960s, a quiet, unassuming young man from Seattle had become known to most music historians, musicians, and fans around the world as the world's greatest rock guitarist. That tag seems like a very tall order, but certainly Jimi Hendrix changed the dynamics of rock guitar. He basically placed blues music into the stratosphere with his sonic sounds during an era where creativity meant everything, especially in popular music. It seemed like one day surf guitar was in, and the next day it was dead. In its place was a more psychedelic way of expressing the blues, and nobody expressed that better than Hendrix. He was one hell of a showman as well. But that didn't necessarily hide how gifted of a musician he was. He picked up his first guitar at age 15, oddly enough, but he took to it right away. He became a big fan of Elvis, Muddy Waters, B.B. King, and Little Richard, whom he would eventually play guitar for years later. In 1961, Hendrix joined the Army, but was considered by his Army peers as subpar. He did parachute jumping, but Hendrix eventually was discharged. Music was really in his blood, so Jimi Hendrix formed a band with his Army friend, bassist Billy Cox, and the two moved to Tennessee. By 1964, Hendrix had relocated to New York and wound up guitar playing for the Isley Brothers. A couple of months after that, he was recording and performing with Little Richard. Hendrix's guitar style and showmanship was really developing at this time, and he continued backing up other artists, but Hendrix knew that he wanted to be solo. By 1966, he formed a band called the Blue Flame, of which Hendrix billed himself as Jimmy James. While at the Cafe One, Greenwich Village, former Animal bassist Chas Chandler, who was looking to get into artist management at the time, saw Jimi Hendrix playing and saw a light go on in his head. Chandler's, that is. So he took Jimi Hendrix to England and introduced him to two musicians, drummer Mitch Mitchell and bassist Noel Redding. This would become the Jimi Hendrix Experience. Hendrix's name spread quickly through the London music scene, and suddenly the album Are You Experience was released in 1967, and it became an explosion. People wanted to know who this whiz kid was that was mastering the guitar so well and had charisma to boot. Hey Joe was Hendrix's first single release in England, and almost immediately other hit singles followed. Jimi Hendrix finally broke through in America with his appearance at the Monterey Pop Festival in June of 1967. His flashy performance ended with his setting his own guitar on fire, which has now gone beyond legendary. His singles didn't sell as well in the U.S., but his tours went well, and the Hendrix brand was in full swing nonetheless. The Experience released two more albums, Axe's Bold as Love and Electric Ladyland. Hendrix was a perfectionist, which can be good, but Hendrix's constant studio retakes frustrated many, including his manager and his bandmates. By 1969, Jimi Hendrix played the now-famous Woodstock concert, of which he performed a very sonic version of the Star-Spangled Banner. In that same year, he formed the Band of Gypsies with bassist Billy Cox and drummer Buddy Miles. In September of 1970, Jimi Hendrix was found dead in London of an apparent drug overdose. Many accounts of exactly how Hendrix died has been debated over the years, but one thing was certain, the greatest rock guitarist who had ever lived was gone. Here's a memorable song from the Jimi Hendrix files, a 1968 cover of a Bob Dylan tune called All Along the Watchtower, his only U.S. Top 40 single, as we present Jimi Hendrix on the Classic Artist Spotlight.

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2: 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Or they can be reached at 386-222-1540. 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You can also meet the owner, Chuck Wyant, and the AccuTemp team at Flagler Beach's First Friday. 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
6: 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Good afternoon, Flagler Beach, and I hope you are all having a great time here on the beach. And if you're visiting, enjoy the ocean today. It's perfect surf, a little bit hot. Make sure you wear a hat and some suntan lotion and hydrate. Water, water, water, please. You got to keep drinking water. Hey, I got a request from my brother all the way out in Scottsdale, Arizona, you know. And he says, hey, brother, can you play those Archie Bell records, you know, Tighten Up. We used to listen to as kids. We used to, you know, get it from the jukebox. My dad had a store, you know, a pizzeria. And we used to get the change out the records, and we used to get the records, and, you know, we played these things out over and over and over. But remarkably, this guy, Archie Bell's story, and maybe he lives in Florida. I don't know. I have to check him out. But that he was drafted in the U.S. Army shortly after Tighten Up became a hit and served in the Vietnam War, where he was wounded. Despite the interruption, he returned to music and continued performing great hits. And this was his number one hit in 1968. This goes out to Brother Sal. Enjoy Tighten Up, 68.

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0: Now, look here. 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Now, tighten it up, Augie. 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Now, look here. 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

101.3. Hey, good afternoon. This is DJ Gino here on your surf island. Yes, we are a surf island. Did you know that? But this is your beach island and sunshine music station. Hey, I've got a song I want to play from The Wanderers, The Things You Do. These guys, probably one of the most beloved fictional bands in history. You know, they were created for a movie, you know, spotlighting the rock and roll era and kids coming out of the basements of garage and how they formed a band. And the original name was the Oneaters, and then the Oneaters became the Wanderers, right? So, but it was such an incredible movie by Tom Hanks, you know, produced by him. And, you know, it spotlighted that era, that period, you know, in time where, you know, they signed these kids up into a contract. And then the contract got sold to a major label and probably made no money out of it, you know, and that's usually the history of rock and roll, right? But anyway, let's do that now, and then we'll take care of some business, and we'll be back later.

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2: I'm Captain Kirk with your local Flagler County calendar. Hey, tomorrow the Flagler Beach and I Methodist Church food pantry is open 9:30 to noon, located 1500 South Daytona Avenue in Flagler Beach. Also tomorrow, it's Drunk Court, convenes before Circuit Judge Don Nichols, 10 a.m. in Courtroom 401 at the Flagler County Courthouse. That's the Kim C. Hammond Justice Center, located 1769 East Moody Boulevard, Building 1 in Bunnell. Drunk Court is open to the public. Also tomorrow, it's a Northeast Florida Regional Council Board of Directors meeting, 10 a.m. at 40 East Adams Street, Suite 320 in Jacksonville. Council spans Flagler, Baker, Clay, Duval, and Putnam, Nassau, and St. John's counties, including 25 municipalities. It includes several county and city representatives from Flagler County. And also tomorrow, the Palm Coast Democratic Club holds its monthly business meeting at noon at the Flagler Democratic Party headquarters and City Marketplace. That's 160 Cypress Point Parkway, Suite C214 in Palm Coast. And also the Flagler Beach City Commission meets at 5:30 tomorrow right at City Hall at 105 South 2nd Street in Flagler Beach. Like to donate blood? Big Red Bus will be in town. It'll be at Carrabba's Italian Grill at 160 Cypress Edge Drive in Palm Coast from noon to 6. Miss the bus? Like to book an appointment or know when they're coming back? Here's the website, oneblood.org/donate. I'm Captain Kirk with your local Flagler County calendar. Have yourself a great day, everyone.

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1: July 8th, 1853. In Asia, an American expedition led by Commodore Matthew Perry arrives in what's now Tokyo Bay, Japan. It's the first step of a U.S. mission that establishes diplomatic and trade relations with Japan, isolated from the West for more than two centuries. 1839. John D. Rockefeller, founder of Standard Oil, which dominated the oil industry into the early 20th century, is born in Richford, New York. 1947. In New Mexico, word of what becomes known as the Roswell Incident, a touchstone for UFO buffs. A local U.S. military office says pieces of what it calls a crashed disc have been recovered near the city of Roswell. But the military later says the material found on a ranch is really a top-secret weather balloon, not a crashed alien spacecraft. 1994. Kim Il-sung, North Korea's communist leader who launched the Korean War, dies at age 82. His son, Kim Jong-il, succeeds him in power. 1986. Kurt Waldheim is sworn in as Austria's president, despite controversy over his alleged ties to Nazi war crimes during World War II. And 1907. In New York City, Broadway showman Florenz Ziegfeld stages his first Follies on the roof of the New York Theater. Today in History, July 8th. Camille Bohannon, The Associated Press.
2: Dog days of summer. Your Wednesday weather, partly sunny, chance of rain in the afternoon, high of 92, southwest winds around 5 knots, east 1 to 2. Moderate chop on the river, your high tide 3 p.m., water temp at the pier 84. Tonight, partly cloudy, low 75, Thursday sunny with a high of 93, partly sunny on Friday, high of 93. 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Homestyle Breck tide 3 p.m. Water temp at the pier 84. Tonight partly cloudy, low 75. Thursday sunny with a high of 93. Partly sunny on Friday, high of 93. 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Homestyle breakfast and lunch served daily. Northern

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Good afternoon. It's 2:40 p.m. and it's 90 degrees. It's very hot outside, and if you're by the beach and if you're on the beach, walk in the sand, make sure you got some sunscreen on, because you know what? You don't feel it right away, but you'll feel it later, right? And so we want you to stay healthy and enjoy our beautiful beaches. Hey, you know, our dear friend, DJ Surf and Vern, he's recovering, and I wish him all the best. My prayers are with him for a speedy recovery. We do miss you, buddy, and we're here with you, the whole team here, keeping the fort for you. And here's his latest song with the Cherry Drops, which features actually Matt Corey of Vinyl Candy, Mystical Days. This song was released on the 27th of June, and I wrote some reviews on YouTube on this track, and you know, it's just a great 60s flavored song with I call it the fruit bowl, right? 60s, 70s, a little psychedelic, a little fun, love, and all that stuff. And then we're gonna continue the session here with the Lemon Twigs. You know, here's another fruit bowl, right? How Can I Love Her More? And then you know what they always say: don't put the finger in the jar, right? So we're gonna put some bad finger on there. We'll come and get it. So let's enjoy the music. And if you're on the beach, put on the radio box on your phone, and you can hear us very, very well. Hey, enjoy Surf 97.3, the Cherry Drops.

The Lemon Twigs, How Can I Love Her More? What a great band. You know, they're touring the world right now. They're in Europe. And, you know, these are very young guys, and they have a few albums out, you know, and really phenomenal music. And before that, on top of the set, the very brand new Cherry Drops song featuring Matt Corey of the Vinyl Candy, Mystical Day. And hats off, Vern. Get better soon. We're rooting for you. And just feel the beat with us, okay? And I promised the bad finger, right? The bad finger, you know, you put your finger in the bowl, right? And then, you know, you mix it all up and you say, hey, get your finger out of that fruit bowl that we just played two great songs about. Anyway, here's Come and Get It from 1970, Bad Finger and Apple Band.

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0: Jefferson Airplane was the seminal band of the psychedelicized San Francisco music scene of the 1960s. They had the distinction of playing at all three of the 1960s major rock festivals, Monterey, Woodstock, and Altamont. The band formed in 1965, and the classic lineup consisted of keyboardist, vocalist Marty Balin, guitarist Paul Kantner and Jorma Kukkonen, bassist Jack Cassidy, drummer Spencer Dryden, and singer Signe Anderson, who would later leave the band and be replaced by Grace Slick.
1: One pill makes you larger, and one pill makes you small.
0: Coming over from the band Great Society, Grace Slick contributed two songs to the surrealistic Pillow album, Somebody to Love and White Rabbit.
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0: Other prominent Airplane albums included After Bathing at Baxter's, Crown of Creation, and Volunteers. Jefferson Airplane continued right through the 70s, but eventually the members took to different projects. Kantner, Slick, and Balin would drop the Airplane moniker and form Jefferson Starship. For the Classic Artist Spotlight, I'm Larry Ravensworth.

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1: Today on Marine Science Minute with Florida Sea Grant, sargassum. Sargassum, a free-floating brown seaweed, has received lots of media attention in recent years. This is a naturally occurring species that originates in the eastern Atlantic in an area known as the Sargasso Sea. This drifting seaweed creates habitat for fish, crabs, and even juvenile sea turtles. When sargassum lands on local beaches, it often becomes stranded and decomposes, creating a challenge for beach managers. New research has shown the potential of sargassum to serve as an additive to compost material for landscaping, creating a new end use for the seaweed. Florida Sea Grant assists resource managers with providing current sargassum research and recommending best management practices for handling sargassum. 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
2: 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I've got a request from E. Travers. He's an author, and he wanted to hear Beth Travers' song, Beach Me Baby. This goes out to you. Enjoy.

Waves of Love, Al Jardine, and top of the set for Mr. E. Travis, Bet Travis's song, Beach Me Baby. I like that. If you're listening to me, I'm going to put that on my playlist. I really enjoyed that track. That is so cool, and I like that feel, you know, that the classic feel like that. Hey, this is DJ Gino on the beach here on Surf 97.3, your Beach Island Sunshine Music Station. I've been here filling in for our DJ Surf and Vern as, you know, he's recovering, and, you know, we're sending all our prayers for a speedy recovery so we can get him back on the show and the great things he does for Flagler Beach. You know, we miss you, buddy, and hang in there. We're rooting for you. And don't forget, I'll be back on this afternoon as well. My show, my surf show, surf rock and roll show, oldies, moldies, whatever you want to call them. And that's from 4 to 7. And now, starting, actually started this week, I do two shows. One on Tuesday nights, 4 to 7, and then Wednesdays, 4 to 7 p.m. So let's continue some rock and roll. I got some Venus 1970, Shock and Blue.

Hey, that's the Safari's Hiawatha. And prior to, on top of the set, we had Shocking Blue by Venus. And hey, just an awareness, you know, we live in Florida. We love the beach. We live in the Sunshine State. You know, always remember, we're in, getting into the hurricane season, right? So we just want to be prepared. There is an emergency preparedness guide that's available. It's published by, you know, Flagler Beach, Flagler County, Palm Coast, Bonnell, and all these Marineland and even Beverly Beach, right? But it's a good book. It's a good magazine. You know, basically, you know, get ready, right? Ready, set, prepare, right? Build a kit, make a plan, be informed, and get involved. And that's the team spirit of living in a beach community like here, okay? So we all want to be safe. And with that, I'm thinking about my darling. Darling, I'll be home soon by the Loving Spoonful. Let's enjoy.

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0: That is Forever Young, Alphaville Reggae. And top of the set, we had Bob Marley, One Love. And this is DJ Gino on Surf 97.3, your Beach Island and Sunshine Music Station, filling in for Surf and Vern. And we're going to take care of some sponsors, and I'm going to do a little bit of a special music set by the by his band, the Cherry Drops, right after all our sponsors, and say some words about Vern and for his speedy recovery. And then I kick off my show at 4 p.m., all right? Stay tuned, and I'll be right back.
1: Why? Why do we ignore the things that give us pause, that seem out of place, that don't feel right? 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So if you see something, why do you say something?
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12: Marineland and the Right Whale Project want you to know that according to the National Oceanic and Atmospheric Administration Fisheries Division, that an estimated fewer than 350 North Atlantic right whale and left calf are extremely endangered. Their primary habitat is along the Atlantic coastal waters, with northeastern Florida designated as a critical calving area. The whales can weigh up to 140,000 pounds, grow up to 52 feet long, and live for up to 70 years. But they are threatened by various things. The NOAA asks anyone who sees a right whale to report the sighting to 877-WHALE-HELP. That's 877-942-5343. Again, 877-942-5343. The main season for the whales is January through March, but if you have a sighting, please call them. Thank you.
13: 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That's right. This Halloween, Landfall will be joining five other bands for a musical booze cruise aboard the Margaritaville Islander. The cruise departs Tampa, Florida on October 28th and returns November 1st. There will be games, costume contests, and interaction with all the bands throughout the cruise. For tickets and more information, you can go to www.rockmsc.com. 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Or the cruise line can be reached at 1-844-762-5672. This will be an absolute blast, and there are limited tickets available. 1-844-762-5672. 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
0: 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As we wind down DJ Surf and Vern's show as he recovers in the hospital, I want to do a little bit of a special here, and I want to finish the set and his show with the Cherry Drops, right? They do have some great songs and beach vibes and just good vibe music and reminiscent of the 60s and psychedelic and, you know, pop, right? And that's what it's all about. And I want to wish this to him on behalf of the team here. So please join the Surf 97 FM family in sending positive thoughts, prayers, and well wishes to our good friend DJ Surf and Vern as he continues his recovery in the hospital. Vern, we're all pulling for you. Can't wait to hear you back on the air. Wishing you strength, comfort, and speedy recovery. The beach, the music, and all the listeners are looking forward to welcoming you home. Get well soon, Vern. We love you, man. And here are the Cherry Drops. We're going to do four songs. We're going to do Summertime as a State of Mind. We're going to do I Dedicate This Song to You. We're going to do one with Christian Love and the Beach Boys, You're Not Alone. And finally, That Was the Greatest Song. Catch you at 4 o'clock as I start my show, and we'll carry it to 7 o'clock tonight. Peace out.
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0: All right, that's the Cherry Drop set we did. We did, of course, top of the set was Summertime is a State of Mind. Then we did I Dedicate This Song to You. And then the Cherry Drops were Christian Love and the Beach Boys, You're Not Alone. And, of course, the ending was That Was the Greatest Song. Great set of four. Vern, I hope you were listening. And, hey, speedy recovery, buddy. We want to see you here soon behind the mic, man, and the things you do best. And you know what? I'm going to do some dancing in the street with Van Halen. I'll see you at 4 o'clock. We'll do the DJ Gino show.
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1: Today on Marine Science Minute with Florida Sea Grant, red tide. Red tide is the name for the harmful algal bloom caused by the algae Karenia brevis. Red tides often affect Florida's Gulf Coast during late summer and fall. Red tide blooms can last just a few days or during extreme events, even years. Red tide is considered harmful because it produces a suite of toxins called brevetoxins. These can cause fish kills and other marine die-offs. Brevetoxins also cause respiratory irritation in humans. Consuming contaminated shellfish can also be dangerous. Fortunately, red tide is actively monitored in the state. Following beach safety signs and advisories protects your health during a bloom. Florida Sea Grant conducts outreach and research efforts to better understand and minimize the public, environmental, and economic impacts of these blooms. For information about this and other coastal topics, contact your county extension office or visit Florida Sea Grant at flseagrant.org.
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From the beach, this is DJ Gino, Surf 97.3 FM, your beach island and sunshine music station. I'm back again, round two today for my show, which is my beach show, and we're going to be doing a lot of great stuff today. We're going to continue the surf music. I just surfed my way around the studio, so let's do some surf. We're going to do some great classic rock, and we're going to do our 5:30 theme, and then we're going to do a little bit of sunshine and beach kind of music for the afternoon, right? Hey, let's continue to surf. Let There Be Surf by the Chevelles.

Hey, this is DJ Gino on Surf 97.3 FM, your Beach Island and Sunshine Music Station. You are listening to Set of Surf by DJ Gino here, where we pick five or six great surfing tracks and put them on each week for you. And I hope you are having a great day here on Flagler Beach. And if you're strolling down the beach, it's a little bit on the cloudy side, but it's still very warm. It's 89 degrees Fahrenheit. Make sure you got that suntan lotion on, and we're going to keep surfing with you. And if you're cruising down A1A, roll down those windows and let that surf music play. Here we have the Marquette's Surfers Stomp.

0: Hey, surfing and swinging, Dick Dale and his Dale Tones, and there's your surf set. I hope you enjoyed it. I hope you're dancing, because I'm dancing in this little studio of ours. And you know what? If you're driving on State Road 100, just be cautious. It's very traffic, a lot of traffic nowadays. And always look both ways and stay steady and listen to Surf 97.3. 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
0: 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Thank you to all our sponsors. Without you, we wouldn't be here, and We appreciate you. Hey, I just got a call on the phone. My phone was ringing, and a gentleman by the name of Tom. Hey, Tom. And Tom is over in Palm Coast. He says, hey, I'm out in, by the pool. You know, I overlook the golf course, and I'm in my pool, and we have our radio on outside, and we're streaming your station. He says, I love that surf set. So, Tom, you wanted to hear Surf and Fun. Well, I found it. I got the Rivieras for you. Enjoy in the pool, man. Rock out.

Hey, that is Speedo from the Cadillacs, 1956. That goes with the whole, I guess, beach mode. And we had Laugh Laugh from 65, Bo Brummels. I love that track from the British Invasion era, right? Good stuff. Hey, this is Gino, and you're on the beach with me. Welcome to Surf 97.3, where we hit the waves, we meet the sound of classic rock, deep cuts, and songs that live just beneath the surface. So whether you're cruising down A1A, watching the tide roll in, or just looking to drift away for a while, you're at the right place. I've got a great mix of music for you, and just stay with me, and I'll bring those memories back. And sometimes we do some new stuff, too. But anyway, here's Chicago Questions from 1969.

0: Doors, Break On Through from 1967. And top of the set, we had Chicago Question 67 and 68. Came out in 69. Two great rock and roll tracks from the late 60s. And hey, I hope you are all doing well. And if you're on the beach here, you know, strolling, it's a nice breeze out there. It's hot, though. And if you're on the beach, literally on the beach, and make sure you have that suntan lotion on, because you'll feel it later, you know. And if you're visiting us, always use at least PSA 50, right? Which is good. It's a good sunblock. And enjoy your time here and have a good time on the beach here. This is DJ Gino on Surf 97.3. We'll be right back. We got some promos and sponsor stuff. Okay, we'll be right back.
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7: 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A federal judge ruled on Tuesday that the Department of Justice cannot have the names and personal contact information for every person who worked during the 2020 election in Georgia's Fulton County. And former North Carolina Governor Roy Cooper said Monday that a recent Supreme Court decision striking down federal limits on coordinated campaign spending between candidates and national political parties could benefit his U.S. state opponent. In other news, an Idaho woman who publicly claimed her 18-month-old twins died after routine childhood vaccinations has been indicted in two counts of first-degree murder in connection with their deaths. And Meta Platform said in a court filing, four states are seeking $1.4 trillion in penalties over accusation the company designed its Facebook and Instagram platforms to addict young users and misled the public about their safety. And the number of Americans in their prime working years is shrinking, even as the nation's overall population continues to grow older, according to the new U.S. Census Bureau. 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
8: Dog days of summer, your Wednesday weather, partly sunny, chance of rain in the afternoon, high of 92, southwest winds around.
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8: Dog days of summer, your Wednesday weather, partly sunny, chance of rain in the afternoon, high of 92, southwest winds around 5 knots, 1 to 2.

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7: I fell into a ring of fire.
5: 1958, Johnny Cash announces he is leaving Sun Records for Columbia Records, a union lasting nearly 30 years. The contract allows Cash to record and release gospel music. 1972, Paul McCartney's new band, Wings, appears on stage for a concert in Chateau Vion, opening a 26-date tour. It was Paul's first tour since 1966, when he was a Beatle. 1993, in response to Garth Brooks' stance against the sale of used CDs, Portland, Oregon record store owner Terry Currier starts a Garth Brooks barbecue, cooking Brooks CDs over an open flame, serving the melted CDs on hamburger buns smothered in barbecue sauce. This stunt, repeated by Currier in at least 9 other West Coast cities, is the catalyst in bringing to life National Record Store Day.
8: Jay Arnold. 77
5: wrote the Righteous Brothers' Rock and Roll Heaven and Helen Reddy's Angie Baby. But Alan O'Day will always be remembered for this chart topper, July 9, 1977.
8: All right.
5: And look for the Arnold Almanac on Facebook.
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11: Hey, this is DJ Gino on the beach here. Good afternoon, and hey, everybody. You know, it's just a beautiful day here on Flagler Beach. There's nothing like more magical about this place. The sound of the Atlantic rolling onto the shore and salty ocean breeze, the iconic Flagler Pier, and friendly faces everywhere you go. It's a reminder that life is meant to be enjoyed. So whether you're spending the day on the sand, cruising A1A with the windows down, enjoying lunch or dinner, late lunch maybe, dinner at a local spot, or simply watching the waves roll in, we hope you're making the most of another beautiful day in our little beautiful beach town. So let's do some sets here. Let's do some Beach Boys.
12: Yes, may I help you?
13: Is there a Brian Wilson here?
12: Yeah, he's upstairs in his room. Why?
13: We got a citation for him, ma'am. Excuse me.
14: We'll find him.
13: Thank you. Certainly is nice up here in Bel Air.
14: Mm-hmm.
13: A lot cooler up here than it is downtown. Are you Brian Wilson?
14: Yes, I am.
15: Good afternoon, Mr. Wilson. We're from the Highway Patrol, Surf Squad.
14: Hello.
13: Brian, we have a citation here for you, sir, under Section 936A of the California Catch a Wave Statute. Brian, you're in violation of Paragraph 12, failing to surf, neglecting to use a state beach for surfing purposes, and otherwise avoiding surfboards, surfing, and surf.
14: Surfing? I don't want to go surfing. Now, look, you guys, I'm not going. You get your hair wet, you get sand in your shoes. Okay, I'm not going.
15: Come on, Brian. Let's go surfing now.
13: Everybody's learning how. Come on a safari with us.
14: Come on. Let's go. All right. Okay, let's go. Let's go surfing. Come on.
15: Okay, Mr. Wilson, here's your wave. Go. Put a hand.

that's the Beach Boys, the warmth of the sun. You know, I tie it into saying the warmth of the sun, but love will keep us alive being in the sun. So let's all love one another and peace, man. Let's do some Eagles. Love will keep us alive on Surf 97.3 FM.

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Hey, that is Tommy James and the Shondells' Crystal Blue Persuasion. When I listen to that song, I'm here on the pier, and I look at the ocean, and I feel the Crystal Blue Persuasion, right? Hey, I got some tracks for you. That one song that I actually played last night on my show, my Tuesday night show, my new Tuesday night show from 4 to 7 p.m. DJ Gino on the Beach here has two shows now, official, and the Strawberry Alarm Clock, if you know this band, I mean, in 67, 68, they were like, you know, psychedelic pop. You know, they created that San Francisco sound. And they came out with Innocence and Peppermints, which really was number one late 68. And Barefoot in the Park, great songs. A lot of Farfisa organ back play and, you know, fuzz guitar, really, really psychedelic style music. They were also in two movies, a movie called Psych Out, you know, in 67. Actually, I remember seeing it as a kid. It was a B movie. We would go to the driving movie theater in New York, in New Jersey, actually. And then, you know, we'd see the feature. And then they played this Psych Out. And that always stuck in my head. And, you know, I was like 11 years old. And I still love it because it's like a cult film, you know, kind of the lifestyle of this, of hippie 60s, you know. And so the Strawberry Alarm Clock are back, you know. Some surviving members are part of a new unit. I think they started about 10 years ago kind of releasing tracks here and there. But they released this track, I think, back in February. I started listening to this on Apple iTunes, right? So and then I'm going to play another song, and this one's called Monsters. And then I'm going to back it up with a band called The Illusion, a band that came out of the Northeast, and they were on Steed Records. John Barry, who owned Steed Records and also a tremendous producer back in the 60s, found these guys. And, you know, the album cover, I remember, they had these psychedelic hairdos, like really puffy, you know, kind of, you know, curlers in the hair, puffed out with, you know, weird stuff on, you know, clothing and all that. But they had a song called Did You See Her Eyes? And I found it, and we have it here in the station. So stay with me. Check these tracks out. Strawberry Alarm Clock, Monsters. DJ Gino, Surf 97.3.

Strawberry Alarm Clock, Monsters, latest. They have a new album coming out. All right, now here's The Illusions. Did You See Her Eyes from 69? This is funky, guys and ladies.

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1: 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All right, we'll be right back, and we're going to be starting our dance set, you know, our tropical beach set, right after all these announcements. 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
8: Hey, this is DJ Gino on Surf 97.3 FM, and we are going to start our tropical dance here on the beach and on the pier, because we're here on the pier. So if you are standing around the speaker and you want to dance a little bit, we're going to do a little bit of the Bahama type dance. And if you're driving down, roll the windows down, blast it a little bit. I know the city will get upset with me, but play it a little bit loud, not too loud, but enough to make you move, right? So we're going to start our set right now, man. Dance to the Junkanoo, the Bahamen.

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1: Try and remember. That's now the courage. Just what it

All right, all right, all right, all right. That's Rasta Courage from Soja. Or I should say the song is Soja. And I hope you're dancing with us here. If you're grooving on the beach, your toes are in the sand, we got one more. I got a Subline song called Summertime Doing Time.

a wiener. That is what I never want to be. Cause if I were

And this is DJ Gino on Surf, your Beach Island and Sunshine Music Station. Good evening. It is 5:41 p.m. and it is 87 degrees. It's partly sunny outside, very, very humid. And enjoy the beach here. Have a good time. And remember, wear that sunscreen. That's important, right? Hey, don't forget, you know, we've got a couple of things coming up. We got the St. Augustine Amphitheater welcomes the Black Keys Wednesday, July 29th. And, you know, the tickets are still on sale. And you know what? St. Augustine Amphitheater was just announced that it's probably the top three amphitheater in the United States, the way it's situated, the way it's laid out, and just the whole look of it. I mean, it's just a great place. And don't forget, Beats and Beats, July 9th, all right? That's that stage at Town Center. It's between 6 and 8. We got that's a new stage area that they built a couple of, I guess, about a year and a half ago, 2 years ago, over by the movie theater there, right? That's over at 1500 Central Avenue. In Palm Coast. The band is Soulfire. They're going to be performing there. Event beneficiaries of the Hispanic American Cultural Association. And the event is sponsored by Advent Health and Palm Coast Ford, where we deliver, right? So Beats and Eats is officially set for its long-awaited debut on July 9th from 6 to 8 at the stage, bringing live music from Soulfire, food trucks, and family fun after multiple weather delays. You know, the Hispanic American Culture Association remains featured beneficiary, and residents are invited to bring lawn chairs, come hungry, and enjoy an evening built around great food, music, live entertainment, community spirit. And I'll be there. I'll be there. DJ Gino Surf with my wife, and we'll hang out. Look out for me. I'll have my surf shirt on, and we'll chat a little bit, right? All right. Let's get funky. Let's play some Wild Cherry. Play that funky music, and then we'll do some sponsors and news and things. Surf 97.3 FM.

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1: I'm Captain Kirk with your local Flagler County calendar. Hey, tomorrow the Flagler Beach and I Methodist Church food pantry is open 9:30 to noon, located 1500 South Daytona Avenue in Flagler Beach. Also tomorrow, it's Drunk Court, convenes before Circuit Judge Don Nichols, 10 a.m. in Courtroom 401 at the Flagler County Courthouse. That's the Kim C. Hammond Justice Center, located 1769 East Moody Boulevard, Building 1 in Bunnell. Drunk Court is open to the public. Also tomorrow, it's a Northeast Florida Regional Council Board of Directors meeting, 10 a.m. at 40 East Adams Street, Suite 320 in Jacksonville. Council spans Flagler, Baker, Clay, Duval, and Putnam, Nassau, and St. John's counties, including 25 municipalities. It includes several county and city representatives from Flagler County. And also tomorrow, the Palm Coast Democratic Club holds its monthly business meeting at noon at the Flagler Democratic Party headquarters and City Marketplace. That's 160 Cypress Point Parkway, Suite C214 in Palm Coast. And also the Flagler Beach City Commission meets at 5:30 tomorrow right at City Hall at 105 South 2nd Street in Flagler Beach. Like to donate blood? Big Red Bus will be in town. It'll be at Carrabba's Italian Grill at 160 Cypress Edge Drive in Palm Coast from noon to 6. Miss the bus? Like to book an appointment or know when they're coming back? Here's the website, oneblood.org/donate. I'm Captain Kirk with your local Flagler County calendar. Have yourself a great day, everyone.

0: dog days of summer. Your Wednesday weather, partly sunny, chance of rain in the afternoon, high of 92, southwest winds around 5 knots, east 1 to 2. Moderate chop on the river, your high tide 3 p.m., water temp at the pier 84. Tonight, partly cloudy, low 75, Thursday sunny with a high of 93, partly sunny on Friday, high of 93. 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

Hey, that's Hawthorne in the California Sun, and they're from the UK. They have a bunch of albums out, and I'm beginning to listen to them a lot on my Apple iTunes. And this particular song really thrills me. It's a really great, beautiful Beach Boy sound, and you know, kind of fits the mold of what we do here, right? And again, they're called Hawthorne. You can find them on Apple Music. You can purchase their music as well. They have a page that you can find some of their music too, you know. So hey, let's continue this before we go to the top of the hour. I got some Guess Who, These Eyes from 69, but first up, a little jingle. Bringing them back.

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3: Every single year, more than 260 million tons of plastic products are created, many of which are discarded after being used only once. The durability that makes plastic products so useful makes them that much more harmful when they are thrown away. A lot of this garbage ends up in landfills, and much of it also ends up in the ocean. No matter where you live, plastic caught in storm and sewage drains, rivers and beaches makes its way to our oceans, where it can pollute our shores or become trapped in large swirling gyres. Marine mammals, fish, and birds can mistake this trash for food and die. Some plastics also release harmful chemicals when in the ocean, which can damage habitats and contaminate the very seafood that we eat.
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Jimmy Buffett, Cuban Crime of Passion. What a great song that is. That's such a great tropical feel here on Flagler Beach. And good evening. And it's dinner time. Buon appetito, buon provecho, and enjoy your dinner. You know, and if you're sitting by the pool, if you're sitting at home having a drink, guess what we're going to do? We're going to play beach music. The word beach. I've got some songs lined up that have the beach feel. That's why we're here. We're on Flagler Beach and, of course, Surf 97.3, which is your beach island and sunshine music station. That's our motto, to play a lot of surf, beach-type music for you. And so let's start some sets with, we're going to go with the Avid Brothers, and it's called At the Beach.

Hey, that's the Avid Brothers at the beach. Hey, Bruce Blackman sent me his video, personally texted me. You know, he's with the band, you know, the famous band Starbuck. He founded in the mid-70s, right? Moonlight feels right. And he says, hey, Gino, this is my new video to my new song, you know. And it's so cool. I answered him. It was July 3, just the day before 4th of July. And such a cool video and such a great artist. He plays some really good beach-type music. So, Bruce, if you're listening, I got your song coming up right after this jingle, Beach Radio.

Hey, that's Southside Johnny on the beach. Boy, I had my eardrums going. I'm listening here, my headsets. I'm like pounding away in the drums. That was a great band, Southside Johnny and the Asbury Jukes. I think they're still around, but back in the day, the Stone Pony in New Jersey, Asbury Park, we used to go see Southside Johnny. We'd drive from Staten Island, you know, in my little van, and we'd drive a bunch of us and, you know, crash at the Stone Pony. In those days, you know, we'd sleep in the van, right? Different times, the late 70s. Love that song. Hey, this is a beach theme that we're doing. Everything we're doing has to do with the beach. Why? Because if you've ever been here, you know that Flagler Beach isn't just a destination. It's a feeling. It's a six-mile uncrowded shoreline, the sound of the Atlantic rolling in, the breeze along A1A, and neighbors who greet you with a smile. It's where surfers chase the perfect wave, fishermen head to the pier before sunrise, and, you know, we would do it on the pier, right? But since we're constructing a new pier, you could see people fishing on the beach, and it's so cool. And every sunset paints the sky with unforgettable colors. So visit us here in Florida, and if you live here, you know this already, but I'll remind you, right? Because we're happy to be here, and we're blessed to be here. Here's the Cherry Slush, Girl on the Beach, and there are plenty of those here.

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3: 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Barnhills is the home of the Maryland crab cakes and other seafood. 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
6: 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As we get into the early evening, it is 6:28 p.m., 89 degrees, and it's mostly cloudy. It's still very hot out there, so stay hydrated. So the theme tonight has been beach. I'm playing anything with reference to beach, and we have some great songs that we have lined up and few that we've already played. And the reason why I do that, because we have a lot of out-of-town listeners, and if you're looking to come down here, this is the beach, right? Flagler Beach has a relaxed, small-town atmosphere instead of high-rise hotels and crowded broadwalks. But you'll find locally-owned restaurants, surf shops, and friendly businesses where people know each other. And you know what? We're going to have a beach party with Tom Petty and the Heartbreakers on Surf 97.3 FM.

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All right, this is DJ Gino on Surf 97.3, your Beach Island and Sunshine Music Station. We are doing beach themes, beach dance music, beach songs, everything relevant to the beach. I got two more. I got the Showman doing sweet beach music, and then we'll do the Pentagons down at the beach on the Surf 97.3 FM.

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1: And that's the Pentagon's Down on the Beach. This is DJ Gino on Surf 97.3, your beach island and sunshine music station. Before you know it, the sun's going to start dropping. And you already know there's nothing like a Flagler Beach sunset to close out a beautiful day. And we are blessed to be here. And you know what? That kind of ended the beach set. I mean, there was a lot of good music regarding beach. So let's take care of some business. And we got some news. We got some take care of our sponsors. And we'll be back shortly.
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0: And former North Carolina Governor Roy Cooper said Monday that a recent Supreme Court decision striking down federal limits on coordinated campaign spending between candidates and national political parties could benefit his U.S. state opponent. In other news, an Idaho woman who publicly claimed her 18-month-old twins died after routine childhood vaccinations has been indicted in two counts of first-degree murder in connection with their deaths. And Meta Platform said in a court filing, four states are seeking $1.4 trillion in penalties over accusation the company designed its Facebook and Instagram platforms to addict young users and misled the public about their safety. And the number of Americans in their prime working years is shrinking, even as the nation's overall population continues to grow older, according to the new U.S. Census Bureau. 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Have a great day, everyone.
1: Dog days of summer, your Wednesday weather, partly sunny, chance of rain in the afternoon, high of 92, southwest winds around 5 knots, east 1 to 2. Moderate chop on the river, your high tide 3 p.m., water temp at the pier 84. Tonight, partly cloudy, low 75, Thursday sunny with a high of 93, partly sunny on Friday, high of 93. 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

0: 8th, 1972. Bill Withers begins a 3-week stay at number one on the U.S. singles chart with Lean On Me. July 9th, 1954, Elvis Presley recorded Blue Moon of Kentucky, the B-side for his first single, That's All Right, at Sun Studios in Memphis, Tennessee. July 10th, 2008, Christie's Memorabilia in London auction a rare quarter-inch reel-to-reel master tape recording of the Jimi Hendrix Experience performing at the Woburn Music Festival in 1968. It sold for $95,000, plus a Marshall amplifier used by Hendrix in concert, which sold for $50,000, and a pair of his stripy flared pants, which took in $49,000. July 11th, 1970, Bob Dylan's Self-Portrait goes to number one in the UK, his fifth UK number one album. His 10th studio album and second double album featured mostly cover versions of well-known pop and folk songs. July 12, 2007. In a ceremony at Buckingham Palace, Rod Stewart is awarded the CBE, Order of the British Empire, by Prince Charles. July 13, 1942. Born on this day, Roger McGuinn, guitar, vocals, co-founder, and sole consistent member of the Byrds. July 14, 1912. Born on this day, folk singer and songwriter Woodrow Wilson Woody Guthrie in Okemaw, Oklahoma. Famous for his Dust Bowl ballads and protest songs in the 1930s and 1940s, his work was a major influence on the young Bob Dylan.
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All right, this is DJ Gino on Surf 97.3 FM, your Beach Island and Sunshine music station. That's about it for me. It wraps it up. I've had a great, great time playing music for you for the last, I'd say since 1 o'clock this afternoon, and I'm getting a little hoarse, but you know what? The music is just great, and it's good for the soul, right? It's good for feeling good and enjoying the time here on the beach with you, you know? So with that said, you know, I wrote this actually last night, and I repeated it earlier today during the ending of the first set of the show, which is basically Vern's show. And now on my show, I'm going to repeat it again. And I'm, please join me. Join the surf and family in sending positive thoughts, prayers tonight, you know, and well wishes to our good friend DJ Surf and Vern as he continues his recovery in the hospital. Vern, we're all pulling for you, my brother, and you can't and just can't wait to hear you back on the air. Wishing you the strength, comfort, and speedy recovery. The beach, the music, and all the listeners are looking forward to welcoming you home. Get well soon, Vern. And for the audience, thank you for spending some time with me tonight, whether you're on the water, whether you're on a quiet drive, or just spending some time and letting go, let the music carry you. I'm glad we shared it together. There's something about these songs that stick with you, bring back moments, and make new ones at the same time. I'm Gino. I'm glad to be here on this show. And just so you, if you don't know, I'm now on Tuesdays as well. I'll be on live Tuesdays from 4 to 7 and then carry the rock and roll show on Wednesdays 4 to 7. You know, take it easy and get some rest, you know, and wherever tomorrow takes you, let the music be part of the journey. Good night. Take care of yourselves. Love one another. And I'm going to leave you with The Cherry Drops featuring Matt Corey, of the Vinyl Candy Band. And this is the brand new song called Mystical Day. You know, look up the word mystical. It means so many different positive things about life. And you know what? We never close the chapter in a bad way. We open the new chapter every day in our lives. Have a good night. Peace and love. Mystical Day, The Cherry Drops.

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See the Light from 1970, produced by Carl Wilson. That's the band The Flame, featuring future Beach Boys Blondie Chaplin and Ricky Fitar. Jeff B. here with you on Wilson Beach Radio. And earlier this month, the great traditional pop singer of the pre-rock era, Patti Page, passed away. So here's a Beach Boys song with a wistful remembrance of Patti Page and summer days on Old Cape Cod. From Surf's Up, it's the Beach Boys with Disney Girls on Wilson Beach Radio.

Well, that was another one of the great power pop moments of 2012, and this one from a guy who's been a member of Brian Wilson's band for years and was a member of the Beach Boys band on the 50th anniversary tour of 2012. That was Nelson Bragg with You Could Believe. 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More Beach Boys, another Brian Wilson solo track, plus music from Al Jardine and Jan and Dean coming up. If you like what we're doing, please tell your friends, and please like us on our Facebook page, which is facebook.com/Wilson Beach Radio. We keep you up to date on playlists of our past shows and previews of future shows there. Our email address is wilsonbeachradio@gmail.com, and you can follow us on Twitter at Wilson Beach Show, all one word. Oh, we got a great set of songs now. We're going to take a trip to England and play some British artists who are covering Beach Boys songs or doing things influenced by Brian Wilson and the Beach Boys. How about this one? It's Lulu teaming up with Sting with a cover of Sail On Sailor on Wilson Beach Radio.

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Lulu and Sting on Wilson Beach Radio, where almost every week we do a feature called our God Only Knows Cover of the Week. This week it's a version by the most successful instrumental act in the history of the British charts, a great band featuring legendary guitarist Hank Marvin. With their God Only Knows cover, here are the Shadows on Wilson Beach Radio.

Wrapping up our British set, The Zombies with Changes, a track from their classic Odyssey and Oracle album. Let's bring it back to California and have some fun with Jan and Dean, Hot Stalker, on Wilson Beach Radio.

Looking Down the Coast with Al Jardine here on Wilson Beach Radio. Yeah, and we love to feature these guys whenever we can. Can't beat this one. Here are the Wondermints.

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1985 music from the Beach Boys, Get You Back on Wilson Beach Radio. Now, here's some great psych pop from a late 60s band featuring the so-called lost Beach Boy, David Marks. Here's The Moon with She's On My Mind.